Drew Hill, We're Not Making Love No More, from the Soul Food soundtrack, one of the male R&B groups featured tonight for the Monday mini concert. Babyface wrote that song for the Soul Food soundtrack, and he wanted to get Cisco to dial back the grit into a more disciplined, heartbreaking, slow burn kind of delivery. And Cisco did it. The song peaked number 2 on the R&B charts and number 13 on the Hot 100. Let's get into this next one, which, you know, at first, you might think that this song is very romantic. And then when you take a deeper listen, you're like, starts off a little toxic. I'm talking about Jagged Edge, Let's Get Married, written by the twins, Brandon and Brian Casey, alongside Jermaine Dupri. The song hit number 1 on the Billboard Hot R&B and Hip Hop Songs charts, where it dominated for 3 weeks and lived on the charts for 45 weeks. Let's Get Married by Jagged Edge. The Monday Mini Concert is on Love and R&B.

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0: 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Well, that's a duo right there. Silk Sonic with Leave the Door Open, Bruno Mars, Anderson .Paak, great Philly soul themed album that they came out with a couple of years ago. They were named by the legendary Boosie Collins, and that song right there, that track, flawlessly went 4 for 4 at the 64th Annual Grammy Awards, doing a sweep. Record of the Year, Song of the Year. It also won Best R&B Performance and Best R&B Song. Next week's Monday Mini Concert theme, Mickey Howard. She celebrates her birthday, so next Monday, we are going to celebrate the life, legacy, and music of Mickey Howard. This is Love & R&B.
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0: You're listening to Love and R&B with KG Smooth. Shout out to Tierra Walton on Instagram. She said,
1: give them some time. They never experienced a youth before. This revelation is so profound because I recognize that so many people in our generation love from a fractured soul and a broken ego, never wanting to double text or be the one that's reaching out, but unaware and unconscious of what they carry concerning someone else's life. Living in constant sacrifice of pride and constant sacrifice of ego and in constant sacrifice of feelings will create a space on the inside of you that recognizes your value is not solely based on someone reaching out to you, but your ability to be consistent beyond someone's ability to receive your consistency. I'm saying learn how to love from a place of freedom so that you're not bound by the idea of rejection. Good night.
0: Good night to you, darling. 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

0: Welcome inside Love and R&B with KG Smooth. It's wine time with KG at 844-258-8RNB. So, Usher essentially crowns himself the king of R&B. Does he have a case? That is the question of the night. 844-258-8RNB. Katara in Cincinnati. Does Usher have a case?
1: Does he have a case? Yeah, I think so.
0: Chris Brown turned around and then posted something like, no, I'm the king. I wear the crown. And so this has got the whole thing going. Ooh. Like, who is the king of R&B?
1: You know what? I may neck the neck, to be honest. But, I mean, I would just have to go with Usher. I don't know. I like when he performs, when he be doing his Vegas shows and stuff like that. Like,
0: okay. 844-258-8RNB. 844-258-8762. It's Wine Time with KG on

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0: It's Love and R&B with KG Smooth. Wine Time with KG at 844-258-8RNB. Usher crowns himself the king of R&B. Does he have a case? That is the question of the night. Lakeisha in Atlanta, does Usher have a case for crowning himself the king of R&B?
1: Does he have a claim? Absolutely, because for one thing, the talent requirement is not the same. And for like that. And a whole lot of people have come out and tried to be Usher. He has been some people's standard. So absolutely. For just the period of time that he's been in the game and what he's been able to do and how he's been able to withstand, I don't know who else it would be at this point, to be honest.
0: 844-258-8RNB, 844-258-8762. Does Usher have a case stating his claim as king of R&B? We're talking about it. You can leave me a message on the love lines, and I'll play it back for Wine Time after the fact. It's Wine Time on Love and R&B.
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0: 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The question of the night. Usher crowns himself king of R&B. Does he have a case? 844-258-8RNB. Rob in Richmond. Does Usher have a case?
1: Yes. Legitimate case right now. I mean, if he's talking about the king of R&B for the time that we're living in right now, I think only he and Chris Brown would have the case to claim the rights to the throne.
0: Thank you so much for that, because that's funny, because after that video was going around, then Chris Brown, I saw today, post something that, you know, I'm the king.
1: Well, I think it could be an elaborate ruse on both their parts to generate more ticket sales, not like they need it. It could be something that they're in cahoots with, you know, to raise awareness or whatever you have, something else greater than this.
0: That's a great point, my God. Thank you so much for your thoughts.
1: All right, bro.
0: 844-258-8RNB, 844-258-8762. You can also leave me a voicemail message on the Love Lines. I play it back for Wine Time after the fact, because I really want to know what y'all think. This is Love and R&B.
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0: This is Love & R&B with KG Smooth. It's Wine Time with KG at 844-258-8RNB. Question of the night. Does Usher have a case? He crowned himself King of R&B this past weekend at the R&B Tour Stop in Las Vegas. Winter in Houston. Does Usher have a case?
1: Okay, so here's what I think. I think Usher is clearly one of the best vocalists we have right now. He has this amazing ability to just create, you know, beautiful music. He has a way of allowing the music to come to him. He's just amazing vocally. King of R&B, I think you gotta have some more hits. You gotta have written and produced, and you know, that's a tough title to hold. And I think that it takes more than just incredible vocal prowess to say that I'm the king of R&B. That's just my thoughts. But he is one of the best vocalists. He the baddest.
0: Thank you for your thoughts on that. 844-258-8RNB. You can leave me a voicemail message and I will play your responses back for Wine Time after the fact, because this conversation always gets the people going. Stay with me. Next hour, going to be sharing your love story. This is Love & R&B.
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It's Love and R&B with KG Smooth. Let's dig into KG's crates. On September 20th, 1994, Luther Vandross released his ninth studio album, Songs, which were songs that were a bunch of remakes. So let's go through the singles. The first one being with Mariah Carey, Endless Love.

0: That's Luther Vandross' rendition of Friends of Distinctions, Golden Circles, from his ninth studio album, Songs, released on September 20th, 1994. Coming back, sharing your love story. This is Love and
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0: 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Time for tonight's love story. Tonight's love story is from Lauren, and it reads, "To my dear Thomas, rest assured that my feelings for you are the purest, most beautiful, and truest in the world. This feeling feeds my soul, warms my body, and flavors my life. I cannot imagine my nights and days without your lovely presence. When you're around, problems become easier and solutions appear faster. You soothe me and inspire me. You encourage me to look for ways out when there doesn't seem to be any. Your affection teaches me the shortcuts to go through and, above all, to get out of this labyrinth called life. Nothing is more pleasant than waking up with your beautiful smile and feeling your lovely chest. Because in addition to your natural, sweet, kind ways, you also enchant me a lot. You are a beautiful human. And more than that, you make my existence more beautiful too. I love you, Lauren." Back with a love song. This is Love & R&B.
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0: This is Love and R&B with KG Smooth. Go into the love lines at 844-258-8RNB. So you had something to say about Usher having a case as being the king of R&B. Does Usher have a case?
1: Who else would you give it to? You gotta think about Usher been out since the 90s, but consistently killing it on the charts since the 90s. And it's almost like he got a new life now. Mm-hmm. So there's no one who's literally, there's people, right? But he's been able to connect with the younger audience, the older audience. Like, you got to look, you go to the show, you got girls that's like 25 yeah. Usher fans. When I was 25, I was an Usher fan. I was an Usher fan when I was freaking 5. You know what I mean? Like, name another person who has a track record like Usher. It would have been Kells. We can't get out to Kells.
0: I hear you. But other, some folks is like, yes, we can give it to Kells. Y'all like this question of the night, because y'all still calling me for that. And you can leave a voice message on the love lines at 844-258-8RNB. Next hour, we're going to step inside the Zen Den for the Eye of the Storm Midnight Meditation. 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

0: 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And that's tonight's advice. Next, we'll step inside the Zen Den for the Eye of the Storm Midnight Meditation. 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

0: You're listening to Love and R&B with KG Smooth. Let's step inside the Zen Den for the Eye of the Storm Midnight Meditation. With tonight's meditation, it's going to be a money meditation that comes from Reverend Ike. So repeat these affirmations.
1: I see myself enjoying money.
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1: using money.
2: Using money.
1: Money is my servant.
2: Money is my servant.
1: For good.
2: For good.
1: I am not the servant of money.
2: I am not servant of money.
1: I only want money for good purposes.
2: I only want money for good purposes.
1: Therefore, I draw money unto me. I draw money from the east. From the west.
2: From the north.
1: From the south.
2: I see money
1: coming from every direction. I see money coming from unexpected directions. 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I feel money. I see money. Thank you, God, in me for health, happiness, love, success, prosperity, and money.
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0: today was a good one. It was a good one. It was a good day. Thank you for everyone that called up. Y'all really like talking this R&B talk, the king of R&B conversation, keeping it going. Hey, listen, join me back here tomorrow night. I hope to see you again and to help smooth out your Tuesday. So I'll see you tomorrow. Same time, but all of the vibes, all the fun, all the love and R&B. Have a good night.
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17: Today, let's take a minute to remind ourselves that God clearly sees what we are facing. God knows the obstacles and the challenges we will have to overcome. God totally understands how we can become fearful, feel overwhelmed, and have trepidation, anxiety. But God also sees when we have become complacent and are no longer doing our best to help each other, but instead are only concerned about our own well-being. So today is a good opportunity for us to reassess our commitment to the will of God. Do we just complain and criticize when assistance and support is what is really needed? Do we have a strategy to correct situations and occurrences that we know are wrong? Can we replace our fear with action and our insecurity with confidence, knowing that God has never, ever left us nor forsaken us in the midst of any crisis, because God is eternally on our side? So let's get at it. Amen.

0: 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It's your boy Nebby Chef, man. Celebrity Chef of Charlotte. And when I'm cooling, I'm listening to 105.3.
1: Coming right back at you, baby. 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If I ever fall in love again, next time the lady will be

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1: 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Your face turn me up. I like this. This feel like a basement slow jam. No chaperone.

0: Couleur of the Day. 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

on the business in the like a minute shout love this shit. We was smoking, drinking, chilling till we walked up in the building on the elevator. Wet, wanna rub me against shout turn. And when the key plug, the ignition say the charge 6 7.

0: fucked up in the club. Nah, we ain't having that in 2026. Leave them in the cars with the ARs. It's been brought to you by the good people at Radio Killer Records. 2026.
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1: 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Woo. But when I'm in Charlotte, my best throwbacks in today's R&B is going down right now on 105.3 R&B. 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
1: At the count of three, I want everybody in the place to be to make some noise if you're down with me. 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
11: My name is Travis Crawford, and I just want to say congratulations. You did it. You won. The whole summer long, as hot as it got and as worried as you were that your old air conditioner was going to die at any moment, you had faith. You had courage. And the old dog made it through. You were right after all. But if you rolled the dice and won, it's time to ask yourself about next year. Do you spend another spring and summer worried about a failure? Or do you take the win, install the new unit you know you're going to need, and enjoy next summer in blissful

0: In America, pregnancy and childbirth should not be more dangerous because you are a Black woman. Yet Black mothers continue to face unacceptable disparities in maternal health. We can change that. Listen when Black women say something is wrong. Take their symptoms seriously, know the warning signs, and demand a healthcare system where every Black mother has the opportunity to survive, recover, and thrive.
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Today, let's take a minute to remind ourselves that God clearly sees what we are facing. God knows the obstacles and the challenges we will have to overcome. God totally understands how we can become fearful, feel overwhelmed, and have trepidation, anxiety. But God also sees when we have become complacent and are no longer doing our best to help each other, but instead are only concerned about our own well-being. So today is a good opportunity for us to reassess our commitment to the will of God. Do we just complain and criticize when assistance and support is what is really needed? Do we have a strategy to correct situations and occurrences that we know are wrong? Can we replace our fear with action and our insecurity with confidence, knowing that God has never, ever left us nor forsaken us in the midst of any crisis, because God is eternally on our side? So let's get at it. Amen.

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2: Good morning, Ricky Smiley. Morning show. And Brother Ricky, good morning to you too. This is Bishop Marvin Sapp. And you know what? It's my responsibility to lead us in prayer. So let's go before the throne of grace. Our Father and our God, Lord, today, we literally pause to pray for unity in our nation that feels so fractured, that everywhere we turn in this particular season, we hear language that tears down instead of building up, words that spread division instead of healing. Father, I ask that you would remind us of what Proverbs chapter 6 and verse 2 declares, that we are snared by the words of our speech. Teach us, Lord God. Teach us to use our words carefully. Teach us to speak with wisdom. Teach us, Lord God, to uplift instead of destroy. Silence every tongue that sows discord and raise up voices that call for peace, justice, and compassion. Heal our land in the name of the Lord Jesus. Heal our neighborhoods where violence has become common. Heal our hearts where bitterness has become rooted. And may your spirit remind us daily that change begins with us. And how we love and how we speak and how we treat others is absolutely important. Do it in us first, because Lord God, if you do it in us, it will manifest itself in the world around us. We thank you in advance. In Jesus' name we pray. Everybody said amen. Listen, Ricky, I love you guys. The life, there's not a doggone thing you can do about it. I need everybody that's under the sound of my voice, command your day and be amazing. Grace and peace.
0: Hey, love you too, Bishop, man. That was Marvin Sapp, the senior pastor of the Chosen Vessel Church in Fort Worth, Texas. Here it is, time for the praise break right here on the Rick Smiley Morning.

yes, sir. He is the keeper of my soul, Marvin Sapp, y'all. Yes, sir, this morning, y'all. Oh, man, here's a little Aretha Franklin, How I Got Over.

0: over, y'all. Hope y'all enjoyed that one right there. Y'all, here's Holy One.
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2: 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Give him some glory. Come on, just open your voice, open your mouth and magnify him. Oh, yeah, he's worthy.

0: Holy One. Oh, what an awesome God we serve this morning, y'all. Yes, sir. Oh, man, I hope y'all enjoyed that praise break this morning, y'all. We got your front page coming up right here.
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0: All right, 14 after the hour. Good morning, Alfredas.
3: Good morning, Ricky. It's Tuesday, September 22nd, the first day of fall. Here's what's going on in the news. We are beginning today, Ricky, with several difficult stories, each involving a family searching for answers after a devastating loss. Let's start in Mississippi, where a grand jury says no one will be charged in the death of 18-year-old Nolan Wells, but that decision is not ending the questions. Wells' family says its independent autopsy was limited because his lungs and his stomach had already been dissected and his throat structures retained during the state's examination. Now, experts say that can be standard procedure, but still, it prevented the family's pathologist from independently examining key evidence of drowning or possible neck trauma. Both pathologists ultimately listed Wells' death as undetermined. The grand jury found no credible evidence of a crime, but the family says that still does not explain exactly how Nolan died. Also in Mississippi, the mother of Tasia Fortune says she will be in court every step of the way as the case against her daughter's accused killer moves forward. Fortune, a 29-year-old black mother of four, was found hanging from a tree behind an abandoned Jackson home. Now, Jock Ratcliffe has pleaded not guilty to murder and is being held without bond. Fortune's mother says Tasia was rebuilding her life and working to regain custody of her children. Police say the investigation remains active and more arrests are possible. And in Maryland, authorities say the black man found hanging from a tree in Upper Marlboro died of suicide. Investigators reported finding no evidence of foul play, and the medical examiner made the official determination. Prince George's County Executive Aisha Braveboy is asking people not to spread misinformation or turn the tragedy into social media content. For info on these stories and more, go to RickySmileyMorningShow.com. 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
5: What's up, ladies and gentlemen? Monday Night Football went down last night, and the L.A. Rams cruised past the New York Giants. Pretty easy, man, 28-6. Giants quarterback Jackson Dart did injure his knee on the first series of the game. My man Jameis Winston came in, couldn't get it done, but Rams quarterback Matthew Stafford threw for four touchdowns. Rams wide receiver Devontae Adams went off for 195 yards in receiving yards with two touchdowns. Return of tackle, defensive tackle Aaron Donald, man. When he took the field, the place went bananas, man. It was nuts. It was good to see him out there, man. So we're going to see what kind of season he has. Late NBA legend Elgin Baylor, who passed away back in 2021 at the age of 86. But his daughter, Allison, recently said that her stepmom was with Elgin at the time that he passed away, but did not let her or her brother know that her dad had died. And stepmom still refuses to reveal any information about his estate. So now daughter Allison is filing a petition claiming that Elaine Baylor, the stepmom, is withholding information about her inheritance. So we'll see what happens, man. We'll keep you posted on that. It's my quick sports report right there. Bring it to that. What you got coming up in the hot spot?
6: Man, Rock T, Jay-Z is giving his take on Pac and Biggie. And I got the details up next in the hot spot on the Ricky Smiley Morning Show.
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4: 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Here's the latest news, weather, and traffic on 105.3
5: 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In Myers Park, we are looking at heavy volume on southbound Queens Road between Granville Road and Ansley Road due to water main work at Harvard Place. The roadway is reduced to two lanes on 77 southbound between Sutton Road and Palmetto Parkway in York County due to ongoing construction. I'm Jack Wiley on 105.3.
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8: Good morning. Partly sunny with a thunderstorm this afternoon with a high of 89. A young man who helped save his sister during an emergency in Lake Norman is dead. The North Carolina Wildlife Resources Commission says 21-year-old Dorian Jackson rushed over after his sister's kayak capsized on Saturday night. She was saved, but Jackson never resurfaced. Property reevaluations are being pushed back in Cabarrus County. County commissioners voted to shift the next reevaluation to 2029, which locks in most property values based on the last process completed in 2024. One North Carolina marine base is becoming an unlikely sanctuary for an endangered bat pushed to the brink of extinction. UNC researchers announced Monday they tracked 29 rare tricolored bats to 10 roosting sites across Marine Corps Air Station Cherry Point. I'm Katie Gray. 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
7: 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All right, 29 for the top of the hour. 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What up, Brat?
8: What up, Ricky? Good morning, everybody. I'm your girl, Brat Tat Tat, and this is The Hot Spot, where we bring you music, movies, and more. So let's get on off into it. Well, y'all, Jay-Z's new docuseries, Jay-Z in 8, is now streaming on HBO Max. And in the first episode, he shared his thoughts on his beef, on the beef, between Tupac and Biggie. And here's what he said.
0: These two guys were having their disagreement, and then an entire coast jumped in and felt like, you know, it was super dangerous. Here's my understanding of it. Biggie and Tupac used to hang out. Tupac is getting really popular now. And Big tells Tupac, you gotta watch those guys. I know those guys, they not good guys, blah, blah, blah. Tupac goes and tells the guys. So now the guys are mad at Biggie. He had problems with these guys who were really serious guys in the city because he had told Tupac stop hanging with because something's gonna happen. And as we fast forward, those were the guys, something happened. I don't know what was going on with Tupac at the time. He knew that Biggie told him and warned him about these guys. And he blamed Biggie. And then from there, it took on a life of its own. And then magazines start picking it up and everybody was involved.
8: Wow. Mm. Yeah, I can remember being at that Source Awards when Snoop performed. Me and JD actually performed at that Source Awards. Outkast won an award and they wasn't really feeling them. We was in New York and that's when Dre was like, the South got something to say, and he was real passionate and emotional about it. And that's when Suge got up and was like, if you don't want the producers dancing all in the videos, it just became a horrible situation.
7: I
8: like
7: never forget
8: from
7: that.
8: A situation between two guys and one guy, Pac, actually, I think Pac is actually from like New York or something, or wherever he's from. He's not from the West Coast, but because he was with Suge them, and then Suge it got ignited, and then it was against Diddy. It was Diddy and Suge, and it just became a horrible situation where both of those men lost their lives. They both were very talented, and it's just horrible how two coasts got into it and they turned against each other. Then the song dissing the West Coast and songs was dissing the East Coast. Like, I wish they would have really made up and came together, because we would possibly still have the both of them here, because I knew Biggie personally and he was an amazing, absolutely amazing person and just so super talented. So rest in peace.
7: Was y'all scared that night at the Source Award?
8: Absolutely. Absolutely. Well, it's after, we wasn't scared that night, but I think it was the Soul Train Awards.
7: Right.
8: I think it was the Soul Train Awards in L.A. And it was scary that night. It was scary that night because you just kept hearing the Big got shot. We was like, what? Because actually Jermaine Dupri was supposed to ride in the car with Biggie. We actually had the same SUV. So
7: right.
8: JD was supposed to ride in the car with Biggie, but thank God he didn't. And when we got the news, we were supposed to be meeting up with Biggie at the Roxy or at some club or something. And we just kept hearing it. Then we rode by that hospital and saw that SUV Suburban. The Suburban
7: right.
8: was all shot up, and It was just horrible. It was just horrible. I saved my jersey from that night.
7: Cause and you saw that, like, with your own eyes, like, yeah, when y'all rolled by the hospital.
8: Yeah, it was horrible. It was a horrible night. It was just a horrible night in history. So Biggie and Tupac, they both were talented, and we missed them very, very much. Oh, wow. Okay, y'all, we're going to wrap up the hotspot on that note. But if you missed any part of the show, make sure you check it out on the Ricky Smiley Morning Show podcast, available wherever you get your podcasts. 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

0: Rise and grind, Queen City and surrounding areas. 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Let's tackle this Tuesday together. Here's the latest news, weather, and traffic on 105.3 R&B.
1: 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Northbound 85 at a Gaston County stop, go between Coxford and McAdenville. We're also looking at an accident on westbound Albemarle Road between Central Avenue and Sharon Amity. We have a stalled vehicle at the end of the ramp from 85 southbound to southbound 77 at exit 38. I'm Jack Wiley on 105.3.
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3: Good morning. Partly sunny with a thunderstorm this afternoon with a high of 89. A young man who helped save his sister during an emergency in Lake Norman is dead. The North Carolina Wildlife Resources Commission says 21-year-old Dorian Jackson rushed over after his sister's kayak capsized on Saturday night. She was saved, but Jackson never resurfaced. Property reevaluations are being pushed back in Cabarrus County. County commissioners voted to shift the next reevaluation to 2029, which locks in most property values based on the last process completed in 2024. One North Carolina Marine base is becoming an unlikely sanctuary for an endangered bat pushed to the brink of extinction. UNC researchers announced Monday they tracked 29 rare tricolored bats to 10 roosting sites across Marine Corps Air Station Cherry Point. I'm Katie Gray. Now back to the Ricky Smiley Morning Show on 105.3 R&B.
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1: People in and we're going to kill somebody. But obviously, it wasn't just that car driving crazy. He was the one who was crazy. Who would do this?
2: Man,
1: I mean, I'm
2: going to
1: tell you somebody. It's somebody of another ilk. Because if it had been us, we would have been some problems.
2: Electric chair.
1: Man, come on. Come on. And then call them for backup.
3: Why would he do that?
4: Did he call 911 or was it a CB? What?
1: I don't even know. Like, what would make you
2: probably
1: think he
2: probably got
1: could
2: on the phone. Yeah, dial 911 and told him where he was.
1: Yeah, like
2: they really be thinking they police officers.
1: Yes, yes. Like these people who call the cops, like, yeah, this guy's in our neighborhood, not supposed to be in our neighborhood. Like, you are not the neighborhood police. Right. Same thing.
2: They think they
1: are. Yeah.
2: They think they are. Yeah, them damn Karens ain't no joke. Okay. And then they be asking people, like, where do you belong? You don't belong here. They
3: love
2: to say that.
3: And then you're the
2: say, what is your name? Why the Lord won't let one of them do me like that?
1: I know. They never run into the right
2: one. Why the Lord won't let one of them try me? Please. And ask me my name and ask me where I'm from, and where I can start hit these metal record.
1: Yes.
2: Put that phone, and I will roast them and tear them apart.
4: Come on, dog.
1: Oh, I love it.
2: I had one truck was in my neighborhood. It was two lane, and the truck had, we had to go around. And one man got mad because we went around. Mind you, he was at the stop sign on the other side of the stop sign. And he got mad and started going off on my driver. Boy, when I tell you I got out of and he saw because he saw he was more irritated that he was black. When I tell you I got out of that truck and went around there and talked to him like the dog that he was and talked to him like a dog.
1: Oh,
2: and then I said, you still sitting here? I said, what you going to do? I said, you sitting there talking? I said, I'm done talking. What you going to do?
1: Oh, no, Ricky.
4: What you going to do?
2: Yeah, you know how you be holding your shorts and you be bent, like at the free throw line where you be trying to catch your breath. And you be gripping your shorts. I had my shorts. I said, what you going to do? And I said, well, you need to go. He said, I'm going to leave. I said, well, you need to go then because you don't want this. I was ready for him that day. I was going to jail that day because I was just offended because the guy that drive me is real nice.
4: Right.
2: Very nice, wear glasses, kind of nerdy on the studio side. Quiet, don't bother nobody. Like, don't talk to him like that. Talk to me like that. Now you got a reason to cuss and turn red and go off. Cause I'm in your face. I'm all in your car. What you gonna do?
4: Get him, dog.
2: I meant every word I said. And he said, I'm gonna keep going. I said, you need to get the blank on. And that's exactly what he did. Then the man on the golf cart behind me looking at me, this guy said, what you looking at? You want something? You too.
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5: All black people love plastic bags. 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Right. 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There's a lot of uses for them. Number one, they trash bags for my little cans I have around the house. They also shower caps, umbrellas, backpacks, file cabinets. Yes, I keep my taxes in plastic bags. I put 2016 on there and slide it under my bed like every other American. And they great chicken bag shakers. Put the seasoned flour chicken in there and you spin them boys around and roll them out.
6: Come on now. Deion Cole, ladies and gentlemen. Brett, what you got? 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
7: Coming up next, y'all, everybody's still raving Jalen. I'm going to tell y'all what Jalen is doing next, because it's about the morning show.

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4: All right, y'all. It's about the morning show. 9 minutes after the hour. Gary has the tea in the Kahlua of the day. What up, Gary?
5: Good morning, Ricky. Good morning, America. Good morning to you. It's Tuesday, a beautiful, beautiful day in the neighborhood. And here's what's happening in celebrity news, y'all. People are still raving. Jalen Hurts and his beautiful, beautiful wife, y'all, Miss Bree Burrows Hurts, honey, for what he recently did, Ricky. Now, it's being reported, y'all, that Jalen donated $600,000, y'all, to some Philadelphia schools, y'all, for air conditioning, honey. Isn't that beautiful? They say back in 2024, they're saying Mr. Hurst, honey, donated $200,000 to install 300 AC units in 10 Philadelphia area schools, and they say now he's back, baby, with his largest donation yet. Now, he recently donated $600,000 to a Philly school, y'all, that had gone months without air conditioning, y'all. Oh, that's so touching now. Now, they're saying, y'all, Jalen, 28, he announced, y'all, that the $600 donation from the Jalen Hurts Foundation to Northeast High School to upgrade, y'all, the school's old HVAC system, which is a wonderful thing. Now, they're saying Northeast High is one of 52 school districts in Greater Philadelphia area that does not, y'all, have working air. Is it cold out there in Philadelphia, or they just...
0: And it's about to be.
5: Lord.
4: Yeah, but anyway, schools, you know, AC units, you know, kids are in those classrooms, and then when it gets hot on the East Coast, it really gets hot, and people are just not used to really extremely hot weather like we are in the South, and that can have an effect on how kids, you know, perform in the classroom. Yeah.
5: My Lord. Now, Jalen said, y'all, that he learned about the lack of AC in Philly schools while watching, y'all, a news program on one of his days off from work back in 2023. He said something that started 3 years ago watching the morning news, y'all, on an off day, Jalen explained to the reporters. He said, growing up in the South, he said, I was very blown away about schools, y'all, being canceled, not for snow, not for hurricanes or for a tropical storm, but for a lack of AC. He said, it's a common thing that I didn't think about when I was, you know, went to my elementary school. He said my middle school or my high school. That is so nice, and I'm so proud of him, and I'm so happy just to see him being with a black woman, his beautiful wife. They did this together, y'all. So I am just so proud of Jalen Hurts. Congratulations to him, because you know you don't see that too often, especially with you know, wealthy African American men with women that look like him. So congratulations, honey, to the Hurt family and to Jalen for wonderful things that he's doing. All right, moving on in other celebrity news, y'all. Baby Russell Simmons is responding, honey, to Miss Kimora Lee's documentary. He said that, honey, she was 16, honey, when he pursued her. He said, that's a lie. Now, he said Russell is disputing Kimora Lee's, honey, account of how old she was when they doggone met. And her new documentary, which was on this weekend, and my friend called me and told me about it, and I missed it here, but I definitely want to watch because she said it is definitely a good documentary. Now, in a statement that was sent to Baller, they sent a spokesperson for Russell Simmons said that the two met at a Mary McFadden fashion show, y'all, back in February of 1993 with mutual friends including Cindy Crawford, Naomi Campbell, Veronica Webb, and Tyra Banks in attendance. Now, the spokesperson said Kimora was publicly acknowledged that meeting multiple times. Now, Kimora was born, y'all, in May 1975, which would have made her about 17 years old and 9 months at the time. Now, they said the statement also points to Kimora's own past interviews. Now, it cites a 2004 profile in the Observer that reported that she was 17 when he spotted her on a runway in a Vanity Fair interview in which, according to the spokesperson, Kimora said, "We didn't do anything until I was 18. Now, the spokesperson said Kimora's memory of the first meeting can be backed up by the friends who were there and by published y'all accounts that support the timeline. She said, "I hope this clears up anything misunderstanding." That's what they're saying. But 18, isn't that an adult? But they said Russell was like 35. They say he was like 15, 16 years older than Kimora and stuff. But I mean, I know I remember hearing them talking about that she was young when they met and stuff like that. But I mean,
1: it could be she was modeling for Chanel when she was like 13.
5: Yep, she was a young model, honey. She started off at a really young age. And they said, you know, Tyra Banks was seeing all this was going on because Tyra Banks was a real good friend. And Tyra had her come spend the night at her house that night when she met Russell. She said because Russell was blowing up her phone or whatever, and she didn't want Kimora to call Russell back at the time. So, I don't know. But it's a touching thing, though. But, I mean, they were once in love. They've been divorced now for quite a while, and they still, you know, they became friends. And, you know, he became the godfather of her other kids after she divorced with him and the two daughters she had with him. So, I don't know. But it's coming out now, and everything is starting to come out now. People are just really talking now, and, you know, hey, love is love. All right, my quick for free story. Oh, this is so amazing. I wonder who's going to be able to tell this story about Mr. Simmons. Ricky, now, Queen Latifah is speaking out, honey. She said, y'all, that Dolly Parton made her chicken and dumplings.
4: Oh, yeah.
5: Yeah, she said Miss Parton made her some chicken and dumplings. But, Ricky, who was the first on this show that you made chicken and dumplings? Because I want to be the one to say, tell that story. You made me chicken and dumplings, hell, because you did.
4: Yeah, I was, as a matter of fact, yesterday I was teaching my mother how to make them.
5: Mama?
4: Uh-huh. She don't know how to make them.
5: Really?
4: But I taught her. Yeah, she know how to make them now.
5: Yeah,
4: it's all in the how. It ain't the recipe. You can put whatever you want, but it's all in the how. You got to do it a certain way. You got to do the dough a certain way. You got to do it a certain way. You got to have a certain touch.
5: Yeah.
4: Yeah, not the one. They don't taste like the ones from Cracker Barrel. You got real, authentic, grandmama style chicken and dumplings. One that put your ass to sleep.
5: Is using biscuits cheating?
4: No. Dough is dough. If you need a quick meal and you don't have time to make the dough, I mean, you can pop them in the can, but you got to do it a certain way. You just can't just dump them in there. Yeah. You got to do it a certain way. The pie got to be a certain temperature. You got to be done the right way.
5: You
4: got shortcut dumplings and you got the regular dumplings.
5: That you sure do. And you got a shalala, y'all. Now that said it did. Yes, honey. You got to do it a certain kind of way. All right, the color today, y'all, is one of my favorite colors. Today is the first official day of fall, so I'm going to be giving y'all my fall colors. And, honey, we're going to start today with Italian plum. On the high end, you say Italian plum, and on the low end, you say beautiful purple. And our very own super producer, Miss Taylor, is wearing that color today,
6: all
5: y'all.
6: Right.
5: Yes, honey, she's wearing Italian plum on her nails, and that's your color for today.
4: The key to chicken and dumplings, when you put them dumplings in there, you got to stir like coffee.
7: Stir like
4: coffee. All right, y'all, give it up for Gary with the tea. 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

0: 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It is time for y'all to step on these doggone phone lines, man. 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
8: Rise and grind, Queen City and surrounding areas. 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Let's tackle this Tuesday together. Here's the latest news, weather, and traffic on 105.3
9: 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Northbound 85 in Gaston County, stopping up between Coxford and McAdenville. On inbound York Road, we're stopping up between the State Line and Shopton Road West. Inbound Independence is stop and go between Albemarle Road and Briar Creek, with inbound delays on Steel Creek Road between Irwin Road and Shopton Road West. I'm Jack Wiley on 105.3.
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22: Good morning. Partly sunny with a thunderstorm this afternoon with a high of 89. A young man who helped save his sister during an emergency in Lake Norman is dead. The North Carolina Wildlife Resources Commission says 21-year-old Dorian Jackson rushed over after his sister's kayak capsized on Saturday night. She was saved, but Jackson never resurfaced. Property reevaluations are being pushed back in Cabarrus County. County commissioners voted to shift the next reevaluation to 2029, which locks in most property values based on the last process completed in 2024. One North Carolina marine base is becoming an unlikely sanctuary for an endangered bat pushed to the brink of extinction. UNC researchers announced Monday they tracked 29 rare tricolored bats to 10 roosting sites across Marine Corps Air Station Cherry Point. I'm Katie Gray. 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

0: morning, good morning, good morning. Wake and bake, wake and bake. This is Kim calling from Raleigh, North Carolina. I want to wake up my handsome husband, Armand, my daughter, Takara, and my two grand boys, Takenan and Jamir. Wake up, wake up, wake up.
1: This is RJ calling from Ocala. Wake up, wake up, wake up, wake up.
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3: Yes, this is Tay-Tay calling from Minden, Louisiana. I'm calling to tell my mama, Tina, and my daddy, Rennie, wake up, wake up, wake up.

0: All right, y'all, tune in before the top of the hour. Y'all, the One Voice Cruise is coming next month. Y'all, we set sail out of Miami October the 26th through November the 1st, and I cannot wait. Listen, I'm going to be your host, man. I'll be doing karaoke, and the Ricky Smiley Morning Show is going to be broadcasting live on the Virgin Voyages Resilient Lady. Brett, you ready for the cruise?
1: I am absolutely ready, Ricky. I'm ready for the relaxation, the water. I'm ready to get with all the people, hang out. I can't wait to perform and hit that stage and do Funkified and have people waving their hands in the air. You know what I'm saying? And swaying from side to side. And me and my beautiful is doing a fireside chat. We're going to be talking about our book and about love and whatever. You got any questions? You got some hair questions? We're going to be giving away products. It is going to be crazy. I'm so ready to just chill, relax, eat some good food at the barbecue beach party. And Ricky, did you know that Chef Gennard is taking over one of the restaurants on the ship?
0: Uh-oh. Oh, man.
1: Oh, my God. Cornbread and butter. At sea, baby. And you know we're going to have some good old oxtails. Didn't y'all have oxtails on the ship last year?
0: We did.
2: Yes.
1: Ooh, I can't wait.
2: Yes, baby. You know, I love me some oxtails, but I like pig feet, though, a little bit more than oxtails.
3: Wait a minute. This is not that kind of cruise, boo.
2: Well, it's not that kind of cruise, but girl, honey, I mean, I love me some pig feet, baby.
0: Eat them at home.
3: Yeah.
2: Well, I eat an oxtail on the boat then, just because. But anyway, y'all, honey, y'all know how I'm going to have that all going on. But I love my tea party more than the oxtails, the pig feet, and all that other. Let me tell you, last year, the tea party was the bomb, honey. I mean, it was a sold-out situation. Dang. Baby, all the girls fell through, honey. The guys came through. And you know what? My thing is, this year, I said, I'm trying to wrestle up some, what you call them?
1: Fascinators.
2: Some fascinators. I want to give away some fascinators to all the guys and some girls.
1: I'm going to be wearing them.
3: Boy. I'm going to wear one. I don't know about the guys.
2: I mean, but fascinator. No, a man's head is like a fascinator.
1: You're trying to have him like and live in color.
0: No, you're not. We're coming to the tea party because the women going to be there, but we ain't wearing no fascinators.
3: Maybe gloves. I don't know.
2: Yes, baby, honey. It's going to be a tea party, honey. And you know what? I'm telling y'all this, so don't come to me saying nothing crazy. Yes, I may do a repeat, honey, because I'm getting my outfits, my ensembles together. Yeah, and I may do a repeat.
1: Well, so I'm just not repeat. Repeat.
2: Yeah, but just play, you don't see it if I do a repeat.
0: Be quiet, Gary. Rock. Hey, what celebrity's going to be there, Rock?
4: Man, you know, everybody going to be up in that bad boy. Dougie Fresh, Teddy Riley, LaToya Luckett, Keith Sweat going to be in the house. T.I., Rick Ross, Kid Capri. We got that old school funk as well. Confunction going to be there. SOS Band, the Ohio Players, just to name a few. And my wife, Crystal, you know, she loved a line dance, right? She's going to be line dancing with Cupid and 803 Fresh. I already know it's going to be lit.
0: Hey, Rock, and you know, Erica and Warren Campbell is going to be hosting a vow renewal ceremony, so I'm excited about that. And you know, maybe you and Crystal should renew y'all vows. It's been a little bit of time now.
4: Let's do it. We down for it. Let's go.
2: With that brown suit.
4: Yes, sir.
0: And Alfredo, you playing Spades, right?
3: Hey, man, if you play Spades, actor Mekhi Phifer is going to be hosting a huge Spades tournament. Do y'all play? What y'all play? Y'all play Spades?
1: I play 21.
4: We got to play some dominoes. We got to get the dominoes out
3: Definitely,
4: there.
3: Definitely. Listen, y'all. 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
1: 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Here's the latest news, weather, and traffic on 105.3 R&B.
22: 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Inbound Independence stopping over between Albemarle Road and Charlottetown Avenue due to an accident blocking the left lane. with inbound delays on Steel Creek Road between Irwin Road and Shopton Road West. Northbound 85 in Gaston County, stop and go between Coxford and McAdenville, with inbound delays on York Road between the State Line and Shopton Road West. I'm Jack Wiley on 105.3.
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4: A young man who helped save his sister during an emergency in Lake Norman is dead. The North Carolina Wildlife Resource Commission says 21-year-old Dorian Jackson rushed over after his sister's kayak capsized. On Saturday night, she was saved, but Jackson never resurfaced. Gate privileges for non-ticketed visitors could be coming back soon at the Charlotte Douglas International Airport. WSOC-TV reports that yesterday that CLT is being considered to be part of what's referred to as the TSA Gateside Program. 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One of Wendy's largest franchises has filed for Chapter 11 bankruptcy. 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I'm Katie Gray. 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

0: Already checking the Waffle Mix going down with y'all lying on the ones and twos. Hey, what up, Ja?
1: I'm good, my other than it's a Tuesday, third on Mixman, and of course, if you're on the gram, J-A-H Lion, so.
0: J-A-H Lion Sound, appreciate you, big dog.
1: My pleasure, my third note.
0: All right, Black Tony, what's up?
2: Well, first of all, I'm upset right now. I'm mad right now.
0: Man, you bring the don't bring the mood down. Black cloud.
2: I'm trying to do all that, but I'm just upset right now.
0: What? What happened?
2: I
0: even hate to ask what happened because man, it just
2: first of all, you be mad too if you ought to be at work, but you standing here in the dryer butt naked.
3: Yep.
0: Standing in front of what?
2: In front of the dryer butt naked. Like I'm here right now.
0: For
2: really
0: what?
2: Upset right now.
0: What
2: kind of? I'm waiting on these clothes, right? So I can get dressed.
0: Oh, wait, yeah. What did he say?
3: He waiting on some clothes to dry, so he ain't got no clothes on.
4: This is weird.
0: So yeah, you standing in front of dry. Man, you got to be more. Why did you dry them last night?
2: So I put them in the dryer at like 10 o'clock. So I keep having to cut it back on. Because it's taking a long time for it. We need a new dryer, so. You go back in several hours, so they still wet.
0: So you don't have no more clothes?

0: I mean, and so what you do when you run out of draws? 7 days in a week.
1: I don't want to. But look, that's not neither here nor there. I can't come to work till I go to Burlington first anyway.
2: What?
0: Go where?
1: I got to go to Burlington, shout out to Burlington Co. Fact.
0: Burlington, because
1: I'm trying to get me a suitcase on layaway, shout out for the, because I'm going on a cruise.
2: Layaway?
0: Yeah. What cruise you going on?
1: On the radio station, the work cruise, the one we going on, that's something. Email said Black Tron, you going on a cruise. I said hell yeah, but I gotta get me a suitcase. My sister told me I could put one on layaway at Burlington, but I gotta get up there first. I gotta be first one. I got an extra, man, don't worry about that. I got an extra suitcase, don't worry about it. No, I'm a grown man, I'm not trying to use nobody else's suitcase. I'm a grown man, you would have been at a suitcase before the age of 36.
3: And you're a grown man, you're sitting butt naked in front of a dryer right now.
2: Right, with 6 pair of underwear. So.
0: Still staying with your grandmama.
1: Now y'all just bullying me right now. I tell you what, I'm finna stand here butt naked, wait for these clothes to dry, and then I'm gonna come up there and cuss all y'all ass up.
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17: Yeah, because it's a little chilly in here to me. You ain't chilly. Okay, well, is that what you're wearing? Okay, well, you need at least a little light jacket on your arms. Your arms. You need some on your arms. Did I tell you Walmart had them long johns on sale? Now, I said I was going to get me a new Christmas tree this year, but I'm not. Okay, now, who was that that died in the fall? Who was that? Somebody died. We was at the football game in the fall. They died. Now, that's a nice wreath you got on your door. Where you get that? Oh, I was gonna say Ross. Okay, now I saw one of those pumpkins on your counter. It's nice. Is that for fall? Okay, because you're not decorating for Halloween, is you? Okay, I was about to say. Yeah, they done called for us to come down there and do choir rehearsal, but I hope somebody done went in that church and cut that heat on. It'd be cool in that church. Okay, now when is the Twilight Savings time? Now you know it's gonna start getting darker early. You need to think about that when you be sitting in your car on that phone and you won't get out.
10: Boy, hey, is that not everybody, mama?
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20: Coming up next, y'all, Clarissa Shields is calling out somebody. 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
4: All right, y'all, Rick's Bottom Morning Show. It is about that time. 6 minutes after the hour, Gary has the tea in the Kahlua of the day. Gary, good morning.
5: Good morning, Ricky. Good morning to you. It's Tuesday, a beautiful, beautiful day in the neighborhood. The first day of fall. And here's what's happening in celebrity news, y'all. Clarissa Shields, baby, this girl is speaking out after social media, y'all, dragged her, honey, for sliding into Krishan Rock's DMs after Rock posted her meeting with Franchon Cruz D'Azur. Now, according to Ms. Shields, honey, her longtime boxing rival told Rock, honey, that she was the one that Clarissa Shields was scared of. Now, remarks Shields say, baby, sparked the latest round of insults between those two girls. Now, here's what Clarissa said. Clarissa said, Krishan, God bless you, all right, honey. You waking up, baby, to Krishan Malone introducing yourself as the champion that you are. She didn't know, honey, who you were. Not her fault, though, baby. But then you say, the one that Clarissa Shields was scared of, that is cloud chasing, baby. She said, I like to be left alone. And Miss Krishan came back and said, wasn't popping, honey, all that mess. She didn't use that word. When me and my husband was driving to Flint, Detroit many times to generally support you in your moments, not paid, no cloud, etc. She said, I ain't see all these new Negroes. They're not one time unless they lived in the area. Don't play with me, girl, at Clarissa Shields. Now, I like Clarissa Shields, and what's her name, honey? Miss Krishan. How she pronounce her name? Krishan, honey. Ricky, she's a...
4: Yeah, well, yeah, y'all out there, if you in your car, blow your horns, I'll let you, boy.
5: There you go. I mean, that's real love. I mean, because when you love somebody, you should put a tattoo or some type of something that resemble them on your body so that people could know that this is mine and nobody should take it. Though. I mean, y'all have tattoos, I'm sure, or something.
6: I don't have any tattoos, but my husband has a tattoo of me on him, but he's a guy. Yeah, so, really? Yeah, no.
5: So when it's up to... Oh. But anyway,
6: what?
5: Yeah.
7: Uh-oh. Uh-oh.
4: Uh-oh. A minute.
7: What happened?
8: What you... What?
5: But
8: don't get beat. I'm like, look at that. Oh.
7: Oh. Oh. What? Say what now?
8: Say what? Got say some milk.
6: Do what now?
5: But anyway, congratulations to both of those girls. It's just a mess, honey. But we love Clarissa. And I mean, I like Clarissa anyway. She's a sweet girl, honey, and she's a great boxer.
4: We do.
5: And hopefully and prayerfully, you know, hon, Krishan and all these other girls, honey, just get together and do kumbaya and have a great day. All right, moving on in other celebrity news. Y'all, why are people trying to say Kylie Jenner is out of touch? She is not out of touch. They are roasting Kylie Jenner shamelessly because she let the girls know $135,000 Birkin bag. She said, honey, she's facing backlash, honey. They're saying that Kris Jenner joined it. Now, the mother-daughter duo often flaunts their lavish lifestyle online. Now, when they recently showed off their Birkin bags, estimated to be worth $135,000 combined, they face backlash. Now, they say Jenner recently took to her YouTube handle to share a lighthearted challenge with her mama. Now, in the video titled, What's in My Birkin, they're saying that the 29-year-old sat down, honey, with Kris to reveal everything they carry in their luxurious bag. Now, she also pulled off a prank on the momager and stole several items from her $20 million Hidden Hills mansion. Now, during the segment, they're saying that the beauty moguls, honey, pulled out a green apple, a bedazzled lighter, a Jesus figurine, and a massager, among several other things. Now, they say Chris did not take much time to realize that her eldest daughter snuck into her house to get those various trinkets. Now, people talking about it, we talked about it, you know, off the air, too, about the purse and stuff like that. I mean, but $135 combined, I mean, that's what, two bags and stuff. That's not really that expensive for a Birkin bag because, you know, Birkin bags, we talked about it on the show before, Birkin bags cost a lot of money. And I'm sure, you know, some of the ladies on this show
4: either
5: have one.
4: It's just a bad economy. Bad economy. People
5: it's a bad economy. But Ricky, y'all, these girls still buying Kylie's makeup, her lingerie stuff, and everything else she got, so the car made too bad. That's why she took that money and bought her a Birkin bag. So, honey, everybody ain't able. So if you're supporting these girls, honey, and they flaunting their bags, honey, you know, that's just the way it is, y'all. So, but anyway, quick for free story, y'all, let's continue to pray for Miss Amber Williams, y'all. I don't know if y'all know who Amber Williams is, but she's the girlfriend of Rich Homie Quan. Now, they're revealing y'all that she was left with only $8,000 after rapper star sudden death. So we're going to continue to lift them up in prayer and hopefully in prayer for that, you know, she gets what she needs for her kids, our kids, because, you know, things right. Like you said, it's a bad economy, but people, you
4: know,
5: need
4: to. One thing she did say, she said that, you know, Quan's dad, our good friend, Mr. Corey, always checks in and look out for her and the grandkids and stuff. And Mr. Corey is just a wonderful person, and he does everything he can, go out of his way to keep the family together, because I get a group prayer text from him every single morning. And, you know, and we wish them well. But, you know, people just, I hate that she's going through that. It's not easy.
5: Yeah, she said that Quan's father, Mr. Corey Lamar, as you said, he stepped up to help support the children during the transition. So we're going to keep these people lifted up in our prayer. All right, y'all, now that said, did y'all know what time it is? Yes, sha-la-la-la-la, honey. Our Kahlua today, honey, is one of our favorite Kahluas. It's the first Kahlua of the fall season, because today is the first official day of fall. The Kahlua today, y'all, is Italian plum. On the high end, you say Italian plum, and on the low end, you say beautiful purple. That's your Kahlua for
4: beautiful
5: today.
4: Yes. Beautiful, beautiful Kahlua. Y'all give it up for Gary with the team. All right, Alfreda, what you got coming up next?
6: Well, Ricky, Marlon Wayans says there's one old school parenting method that parents need to put an end to. Spankings. So this morning, we want to know if you think physical punishment is a good or a bad parenting technique. Why or why not? And how do you discipline your kids? Let's talk about it. Hit us up. 8669-RICKEY. 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
1: Marla Wayans says there's one old school parenting method, Ricky, that parents need to put an end to. It's spankings. So we want to know, do you think physical punishment is a good or a bad parenting thing? Why or why not? And how do you discipline your kids? We want to talk about it. Hit us up. 8669-RICKY, 8669-RICKEY. 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
20: 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Here's the latest news, weather, and traffic on 105.3 R&B.
21: 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Inbound Brookshire Boulevard stop and go between 16 Business and Roswell's Ferry Road. And we're looking at northbound delays on 85 between Cox Road and McAdenville. Inbound York Road stop and go between the State Line and Shopton Road West. I'm Jack Wadley on 105.3.
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24: Good morning, partly sunny with a thunderstorm this afternoon with a high of 89. A young man who helped save his sister during an emergency in Lake Norman is dead. The North Carolina Wildlife Resources Commission says 21-year-old Dorian Jackson rushed over after his sister's kayak capsized on Saturday night. She was saved, but Jackson never resurfaced. Property reevaluations are being pushed back in Cabarrus County. County commissioners voted to shift the next reevaluation to 2029, which locks in most property values based on the last process completed in 2024. One North Carolina marine base is becoming an unlikely sanctuary for an endangered bat pushed to the brink of extinction. UNC researchers announced Monday they tracked 29 rare tri-colored bats to 10 roosting sites across Marine Corps Air Station Cherry Point. I'm Katie Gray. Now back to the Ricky Smiley Morning Show on 105.3 RMB.

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10: All right, y'all, 27 minutes after the hour, y'all, we're talking about gentle parenting has become more popular over the years, and it looks like Marlon Wayans is on board with it.
11: Yeah, Ricky, now you know most of us considered old school, you know, on that tough love. That's how we were raised. But a look from your mama could have you straightening up before she even said a word. We were absolutely petrified and scared and knew what not to do.
10: Now, still gentle parenting.
11: Okay, right. Still is. So gentle parenting can work for some kids. And Marlon Wayans is weighing in on the parenting debate and says parents should find other ways to discipline their kids instead of putting their hands on them. And here's what he said.
12: Don't spank your kids because that shows that you're a poor communicator. They're a baby. Why can't you talk to a baby? Yeah. Every time you spank your kid, you're taking your potential best friend and you're making them your worst enemy. You're hurting.
13: Wow.
12: You're hurting your potential best friend. And I know you're trying to teach them, but they don't need to learn that way. There's other ways to teach them. And they'll never forget those spanking. And there'll always be a part of them that resents you for that. And it'll take a lot of prayer and a lot to get over that. So just don't do that to them. Challenge yourself to be a better communicator.
7: Wow. All right. So according to the American Academy of Pediatrics, physical punishment may produce immediate compliance, you know, or obedience, but research does not show long-term behavioral benefits. It instead associates these spankings with increased aggression, defiance, and other behavioral or emotional problems. The AAP recommends setting clear limits with your kid, redirecting behavior, positive reinforcement, reasoning with them, consistent consequences, and teaching kids which behavior is expected.
10: So this morning we want to know if you think that physical punishment is good or bad parenting technique, and how do you discipline your kids? Hit us up at 866-9-RICKY, 866-9-R-I-C-K-E-Y. What do y'all think?
7: After hearing him say that, like your best friend, like, oh Lord.
13: No, I think it's a balance, well, man. It's a balance, yeah, man.
11: It just depends. Go ahead, Rectam.
13: No, you're good. It's just sometimes you got to be firm, old school, and just to let them know, hey, right is right, wrong is wrong. But at the same time, as a parent, you know, my perspective is, okay, well, let's talk about this. How could you have made a better decision if you were put in that same situation next time?
10: And it depends on the kid.
7: I was
10: all
7: just
10: kids
7: gonna
10: are
7: say,
10: different.
7: Yeah.
10: It depends on the kids. Now, I've recently, every time I get with Craig and Malik, them are two boys. They both live in South Florida. I be apologizing to them because I personally thought I was too tough on them. But what they said was, Dad, don't worry about that. We needed it. We were bad. You did what you had to do. And now we're both successful adults, has degrees, working, graduated college. All of that stuff. Now, I have one daughter, my oldest daughter, I never had to spank. She got I popped her on the butt two times because she wouldn't go to bed. I just popped her twice at 3 years old and never had to snatch her up or whatever because she didn't ever want any smoke. But my younger kids, you know, Aaron, Malik, and Craig, I really had to discipline them. They got some little whoopings and stuff, and it's the attitude and the talking back and the slamming doors and the sneaking out of the house and all of that stuff. And all of them are now, all of them has college degrees and they're working in the workforce. And the one child that I coddled and would not whoop and did not whoop and coddled and baby and refused to discipline him was Brandon. Mm. And if I don't have no regrets, there were times where I should have kicked his butt. You know what I'm saying? But parenting don't come with a handbook or whatever, right. You know, because the only thing right. you're doing, you know, is the best you can. And there was times where I really should have snatched him up and got him on in a corner. And I don't have to do that to my twins because they just don't want no smoke. They think I'm crazy and I'm glad. But the first 2 or 3 weeks, now I was in their face or whatever. But if you make corrections every 5 minutes, then 5 minutes turned into 10 minutes, then that turned into 30 minutes, then that turned into hours and days. You don't have to make those corrections no more. Don't sit up there and not correct small, teeny, tiny things. And then you get yourself built up. And then when you get angry, you just want to snap and go the hell off or whatever. You correct every 5 and 10 minutes. Hey, don't do that. Hey, sit. No, no. Like little stuff like that every 5 minutes. And then that's how you slowly train them. I learned a lot over the years, but sometimes that old school, when they defiant or whatever, you put that old school on them and it will save their life. Because my older kids, yes, ma'am. Yes, sir. Thank you. They won't say what. May I speak to a manager, please? May I have a snack, please? Please and thank you. Good morning. How are you today? I'm fine. Thank you for asking. I'm talking about manners and etiquette. Y'all seen it for yourself. And so you just have to stay on them. You know, that's it. But Beyonce, I'll tell you that about Jenna parenting. Beyonce.
7: Wait. Yeah, Beyonce, do tell.
10: She done had to get me on the phone, you know, with her sons or whatever. And she called me one day. She said, Jenna parenting ain't working. And she get me on that FaceTime. I said, let me come over there right now. And you ought to see her boy sitting up straight to this day or whatever. Because I feel like I'm in a co-parenting our relationship with her. She's the producer of the show. But when she get me on FaceTime or whatever, and they see me getting up, and I lay that phone down and start getting up, grabbing keys, being extra in the FaceTime, boy, they be straightening up. She don't have no more problems out of them for weeks.
7: Yeah.
10: All right. Y'all get at me, 866-9 Ricky. Gary, your dad should have made you play Little League football. 866-9 Ricky. Yeah.
14: But you know, though, Ricky, there's a difference between beating and spanking. And my mama spanked us. She whipped us with a stitching card. And that was really, you know.
7: Boy, wait a minute. That's not.
14: No, you said I think a beating would have been with a switch.
11: No. All of us grew up. We had switches, belts, whatever they could find. Shoes back in the day, but it's different now. You can't go down now. You get in trouble now.
10: So. Tear your damn legs up with them little switches.
11: And it's so crazy. Back in the day. I'm grateful for that. You know what I mean? It's just so different now. I'm grateful for that because I would have definitely been dead or still in jail.
10: And then they hit your ass every syllable. Yes. What do you know about that?
11: All right. Okay.
10: Let's go to the phones. Good morning.
15: My name is Ron. I'm calling from Florence, South Carolina. Now, I don't think spanking is a bad part of punishment. You start trying to be these kids' friends and see how they turn out then. Cut their ass, man. Anybody got time for these kids?
16: Right. Olivia from the Lou is good. Start out the womb. Don't play with them. You're not their friend. Start then. You won't have that problem.
17: My name is Chris. I'm from Cleveland. I feel like if you do it the right way, I got whooped a lot, but it instills some type of fear. Like, when I'm outside, when I was running around, I was still nervous of getting in trouble. My parents still talked to me and let me know why I got whooped as well. You just beating your kids? No, that's not right.
18: My name is Andrea Brady, and I'm calling from Missouri. And I think spanking kids can be changed because the way I discipline my kids is I make them hold 2 big old cans of Glory Greens, stand they back up against the wall, and bend them knees down. If I ain't got no big cans of Glory Greens, honey, I use a big old can of cheese from Sam's, and I make them hold them for 15 to 20 minutes, baby, and they be crying hands straight out.
19: I'm Renee from Philly, and I do think that it is a good idea. It's not the severity of the criminal punishment, but it's the surety of physical punishment.
7: Oh, God.
10: Let me say something. The lady that called up, that made the, don't you ever call up here talking about no glorious greens and no cans.
13: Amen.
10: First of all.
11: Come on, you was offended
10: first
11: by
10: of
11: that.
10: All, let me tell you something, baby. We about to call Child Protective Services and come get some children, some collard greens out of a damn can. Where you from? Black people don't do that. We don't eat greens out of cans, ma'am.
7: Forget the
10: and then you got and then you got the big ones from the middle school. Don't you call it back up here no more. More your phone calls. Ain't sick. Don't you ever call up here no more talking about you got some glory greens in a can. That's offensive. That's blaspheme to black people. 8669 RICKEY. More your phone calls coming up. 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

0: 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Let's tackle this Tuesday together. Here's the latest news, weather, and traffic on 105.3 R&B.
1: 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Inbound Brookshire Boulevard stop and go between 16 Business and Roswell's Ferry Road. And we're looking at northbound delays on 85 between Cox Road and McAdenville. Inbound York Road stop and go between the State Line and Shopton Road West. I'm Jack Wadley on 105.3.
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4: Good morning, partly sunny with a thunderstorm this afternoon with a high of 89. A young man who helped save his sister during an emergency in Lake Norman is dead. The North Carolina Wildlife Resources Commission says 21-year-old Dorian Jackson rushed over after his sister's kayak capsized on Saturday night. She was saved, but Jackson never resurfaced. Property reevaluations are being pushed back in Cabarrus County. County commissioners voted to shift the next reevaluation to 2029, which locks in most property values based on the last process completed in 2024. One North Carolina Marine base is becoming an unlikely sanctuary for an endangered bat pushed to the brink of extinction. UNC researchers announced Monday they tracked 29 rare tricolored bats to 10 roosting sites across Marine Corps Air Station Cherry Point. I'm Katie Gray. Now back to the Ricky Smiley Morning Show on 105.3 R&B.

0: Coming up.
1: Well, Marlon Wayans says it's time to stop spanking your kids. 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

0: y'all. Reeks about the morning show. That's Ashanti. Hey, Marlon Wayans. Think about the wine. Marlon Wayans is weighing in on the gentle parenting debate. Here's what he said.
1: Don't spank your kids, because that shows that you're a poor communicator. They're a baby. Why can't you talk to a baby? Yeah. Every time you spank your kid, you're taking your potential best friend and you're making them your worst enemy. You're hurting.
2: Wow.
1: You're hurting your potential best friend. And I know you're trying to teach them, but they don't need to learn that way. There's other ways to teach them. And they'll never forget those spankings. And there'll always be a part of them that resents you for that. And it'll take a lot of prayer and a lot to get over that. So just don't do that to them. Challenge yourself to be a better communicator.
0: All right, let's go to the phone. We want to see what you think. Good morning.
3: I'm Q from Little Rock, Arkansas, and I do not think that giving your child an A-whooping is a bad technique. I still do it. My kids know what's going on. They still do good when they're not around me, so I think it still works.
4: Yes, I'm calling from Anderson, South Carolina, and I do think that spanking is a good parenting technique, because I wish I would have spanked my daughter more, because now she's 10, and she's like a quarter inch taller than me, and she just thinks that talking to me any kind of way is okay. Or she has a bad habit of putting her hand in my face
0: or touching my face.
4: I try to tell her that's, you know, disrespectful. Don't do that. So I think I wish I would have spanked her more.
5: My name is Wayne, and I'm calling from Greenville, South Carolina. I was raised up getting my behind popped when I got out of line. I raised my three girls the exact same way my parents raised me. So it didn't kill us. It made us stronger.
6: My name is Keyshani. I'm calling from Cincinnati, Ohio, and I do not agree with it.
7: Good morning. Henderson calling from Macon, Georgia. Spanking these children does not cruel punishment. These children

0: that would keep me up at night. If I thought Reverend John King, who's a father figure to me, thought was disappointed in something that I did. And let me respond to that lady with waving a finger. See, first of all, charity starts at home. It goes all the way back to 2 and 3 years old, like my granddaughter Denver. You don't talk when I'm talking. You don't change. You don't get to change the subject when I'm talking. We're gonna address what you did, or whatever, and you're not gonna manipulate the conversation. I am not your friend. Let's zoom in on why we having this conversation, and you better not do that again. You know what I'm saying? Like that talk about. See. Explanation ain't nothing but talking back. They start out explaining. Mm-hmm. I didn't ask you who put the shoes in the floor. I said, get the shoes out the floor. Put the shoes and the toys up. And the answer is, yes, sir. Mm-hmm. That's it. It started out with, well, I didn't put the shoes in the floor. I didn't put the toys. Those are not my, hey, get the shoes out the floor. And the answer is, yes, sir. It's that simple. It's just that simple. And you got to train a child the way that he or she should go. And when they grow old, they will not depart from you. And I'm talking about getting their face. Parenting is not a popularity contest. I understand everybody has, some people had difficult parenting and they try not to do it that way and be nice. But these children will take advantage of you. And then when they get 15 and 16 or whatever, you might not be strong enough to put their ass between that washer and that dryer.
1: Come on now.
0: Like, see what I'm saying?
1: That same lady that's talking about the 10-year-old daughter putting a finger in her face, like, she's 10. It ain't too late.
0: What? Right. What? Raise your finger. You better not even talk to me as an adult. My adult daughter is almost 30. Do not touch. She don't grab air when she address me up under my roof.
2: But
0: she
2: addressed
0: me. She addressed me respectfully.
2: Sometimes you need that good aunt or that good uncle. Like how you are to Beyonce's kids to get in that face so that you want me to call Uncle Ricky? Don't make me call Uncle Ricky.
0: And you know what I tell Beyonce? And when I'm addressing your kids, you need to walk away if you can't handle it. Because I don't need you to help me address your boys.
2: Right.
0: It's a man thing. It's a boy thing and a man thing. You ain't going to understand it. I don't need... Did you hear your father? Did you hear what your father said? I don't need no woman to ever help me when I'm discipline my kids. Turn your back and walk away, because I don't need help in that area. I got all of that or whatever. Now, if they give you a problem or whatever, get in your face as a man, you know, and I feel like they're not giving you the respect that you deserve or being respectful to you, and then I might have to step in. But once I start talking with me personally, I don't have no problems like that. And all my nieces and nephews that was raised in my house, they'll tell you, probably about 12, 15 of them, they'll tell you, to this day, and they all successful. Most of them have graduated college. I got one niece, her and her husband. You know, they do what they supposed to do, and everybody has always remained respectful. But, yeah, you'll get a nickname as being mean just because you set boundaries. But you got to do what you have to do because, man, you don't want to be going to no funerals. You don't want to bury any of them because that kind of stuff and not training them can lead to that. More Ricky Smiley Morning Show coming up.
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10: The reality is every generation experiences a technology powerful enough to change society. Transistor radios were replaced by boomboxes. 8-track tapes were replaced by cassettes, cassettes by discs. Landlines were replaced by cell phones. Television was replaced by cable, then satellite. Now everybody is streaming. However, this generation will inherit the first technology that can imitate thought itself. And all of us must decide how we will embrace artificial intelligence. AI is the first technology that will require us to set moral parameters for its usage. We must now decide what AI should be allowed and what should be prohibited. We must decide what happens to creativity, labor, truth, privacy, empathy, and democracy, and who will benefit. What will we require to remain uniquely human?
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4: 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Eagles!
5: It's time for Gary's Word of the Week.
4: And you know this, man.
6: All right, y'all. It is about that time for Gary's Word of the Week. So it's time to expand your vocabulary. And Gary, don't embarrass us. I know you got a word you want to expand our vocabulary with this week. What is it?
7: Well, Ricky, another fabulous word for the week. Yeah, this word is so beautiful. I've used this word many a times a while back ago. But anyway, this week's word, y'all, is conjecture.
8: There you go.
7: Oh, I know it.
6: Wait a minute.
7: Oh, yeah.
8: There's time.
6: Wait a minute.
4: Okay. Like
8: rolling today, buddy.
7: Yes, it's conjecture. Yep, Ricky.
6: Now, who helped
7: mind
6: you
7: is
6: with
7: a
6: it?
7: Terrible thing to
6: Tell
7: waste.
6: You.
7: So.
6: Who helped what? You with that?
7: Well...
6: Somebody helped you with that at home.
7: They did.
6: One of your classmates brought up.
7: Yeah. Yes.
6: Okay. That's good. I mean, preparation is opportunity.
7: Yes, yeah, because sometimes you got to help people.
6: Yeah, this is the best you ever done.
7: Well, yeah, but yeah.
6: Mm-hmm. And the thing about it is your struggle was in math, not reading.
7: Because, honey, reading was definitely fundamental, honey. I had no problem with reading. But
6: yeah. It was math that got us all put in, me, you, and Alfreda's put in special ed.
7: After timetables, that was it.
6: Me too, Gary.
7: After
6: Gary,
7: multiplication, Gary. That was
4: yeah.
7: it.
4: Gary. Division.
7: Mm-mm.
6: No. I can do division.
4: Oh, no
7: you
4: way.
7: Can do division. But you know what, Rick, I'm going to be honest. I have a problem with division and percentage.
6: Yeah, division.
7: So I'm
6: going
7: to say that
6: fine.
7: Too long.
6: Yeah, percentage, I still think I can remember how to do that, man. But when they start getting into their little basic algebra, that it don't make no
7: Ooh,
6: damn sense.
7: I never
6: sense.
7: Got to that. Mm.
6: My brain, like, so you never made it to basic algebra.
7: That's where FOM came in at. No.
4: I did algebra 1, plunked it.
9: So you definitely didn't do no trigonometry.
7: Oh, hell no.
8: Calculus. Okay.
6: Nah,
7: y'all just know those words. Ain't none of y'all done that.
9: Yeah, I had
6: they put us tree. In the they put us in the other building called like they called it the new building.
4: Oh, no, uh-huh. The building.
6: And it's some small classes and stuff. And then we tried to hang around and wait for the bell to ring. Because you didn't want nobody to see you going to that class.
4: Right.
7: Okay.
4: A whole other building.
6: Mm-hmm. And one person found out that I was in there. I said, damn.
8: And what time y'all went to lunch after that class?
6: Lunch was at 9:30 after that class.
7: Do you hear these Negroes trying to let us have it? Talking about calculus and fundamentals. They ain't been to that class.
4: Like they're engineers.
8: What class you been to?
7: Yeah.
8: Algebra 2, that's about it.
9: Algebra 2 and trigonometry.
4: You said trig?
6: I don't understand how y'all do math, man. Math don't make no sense, but I can test some English and some history up. Anything reading comprehension, I'm good. Real good, but I just can't. Math don't make sense in my brain.
8: It's the reason why we all ended up on the radio.
9: He never used it.
4: Gary, you should be able to do percentages because you know about sales. Like this
7: 30% a little bit. You
9: got to
7: move
9: that decimal.
7: Yeah,
9: point.
7: Yeah.
6: Hey,
7: a little bit.
6: When I be filling out a tab, and then if I want, I hate the point when I got to tip somebody because I got to sit up there and add that up, and it'd be dog. You can't see.
8: You just round the numbers off. That's, right. That's what helps. Just round it up to the next thing.
7: Yeah. I look at what the receipts say. Give them 10%. That's what you get.
8: Aren't we supposed to be waiting for Gary to tell
7: we got
8: to conjecture
7: definition and all that. Oh, well. Yes. Go ahead. Conjecture. Oh.
6: Yep. Put it in a sentence.
8: Oh. What's the definition? What is it?
7: The definition of conjecture is an opinion or conclusion based on incomplete or incorrect information.
4: Hmm.
7: That's interesting.
4: Okay.
7: And here's it in a sentence. It would be pure conjecture for one to conclude that just because I spent most of my adult life as a human pincushion, I'm not worthy of dignity and respect from my coworkers and superiors.
0: What? A pincushion?
6: Wow. Oh, my God. Gary, sorry about that, Gary.
8: Oh, what does that mean?
6: Don't worry about it.
4: Picture a pincushion.
7: Yeah.
6: Gary, don't.
7: Oh.
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17: 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Let's tackle this Tuesday together. Here's the latest news, weather, and traffic on 105.3 R&B.
20: 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Inbound south tram, stop go between Steel Creek Road and Westinghouse Boulevard. With inbound delays on Steel Creek Road between Irwin Road and Shopton Road West. The inner loop of 45, stop and go between Lawyers Road and Idlewild due to an accident. I'm Jack Wally on 105.3.
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8: All right, y'all, Ricky Smalley Morning Show. Hey, the time right now is 26 minutes after the hour. Hey, Nelvin, have a great day at work, big dog. Appreciate you, man. Love you. I got your front page right here. What up, Alfredas?
9: What up, Ricky? It's Tuesday, September 22nd, the first day of fall, and also my birthday.
8: Wait a minute.
10: It's your birthday, man?
8: Are you serious?
9: Yes.
10: Happy birthday, man.
9: Last day of
10: Happy
9: Virgo Nation.
10: Birthday, man.
8: Oh, my God.
3: What? You wrong for not telling us.
8: Alfredas, for real,
9: it's cold, bro.
11: No wonder it's gloomy and gray outside.
9: It is sunny.
8: Say what day?
9: Beautiful.
8: Say what day?
11: It's gloomy and gray outside on this day.
9: I know you got flowers for me in the car, so we'll just move right along.
11: A dead one.
9: Okay, here's what's going on in the news. Missouri's congressional map fight is not over yet. A federal appeals court has backed the Trump-supported map, which could give Republicans 7 of the state's 8 House seats. It also breaks up Democrat Emmanuel Cleaver's Kansas City district, potentially fragmenting black voter power by splitting a heavily black community across districts. However, the ruling is on hold for a week while opponents appeal to the U.S. Supreme Court. But the court has handed Trump-backed redistricting efforts some major wins. So we're going to have to see what happens here. In other news, that one juror who stopped a verdict in the Lindsey Clancy case is now the juror the defense wants investigated. Clancy's lawyers are asking a judge to dig into his background and behavior before deliberations. Now, attorney Kevin Reddington wants the court to review his legal history and alleged cell phone use during deliberations. Reddington says he wants to know whether this juror was truthful during jury selection and if he followed the rules. And there's another layer to this. The lone holdout was also the only black juror and the only one facing an inquiry. So that is fueling debate over whether he's being scrutinized for alleged rule violations or because he kept that vote from reaching a verdict. And President Trump, well, he was a reality TV star, so we shouldn't be surprised about this. The White House has launched Trump TV, a 24/7 YouTube stream featuring Trump administration announcements, speeches, and old clips. Now, the timing is a little too perfect for some. It launched just days after the White House restricted CNN, MS Now, and Politico from press access. Now, those outlets are, of course, suing. But the White House says, listen, press access is a privilege, not a right. But here's the legal problem. A federal judge ruled last year that if the government opens limited access spaces to some journalists, it can't shut it off for others just because it doesn't like their viewpoint or coverage. So while the real reporters are fighting for access, the White House now has its own TV network. Critics call that state-run media, while others are calling it season 2 of the White House reality show. For info on these stories and more, go to RickySmileyMorningShow.com. Now, here's a look at sports.
12: Rock T, the sports genius, is in the building.
13: Oh, yes, man. Monday Night Football went down last night. The L.A. Rams cruised past the Giants. Rams, the Giants lost their starting quarterback, Jackson Dart, injured his first knee in the first series of the
8: man,
13: game.
8: I saw that. That was crazy.
13: Yeah, man. So it looks like he's going to probably be out, you know, for a few weeks. It's not I don't think it's a season-ending injury. But quarterback Matthew Stafford over there on the other side threw 4 touchdowns. Wide receiver Devontae Adams, he had 195 yards receiving, 2 touchdowns himself. It was the return of defensive tackle Aaron Donald, and the crowd went nuts when he walked onto the field for the first time since retiring a few years ago, man. So let's see what the Rams do the rest of the season.
8: Dave, look how he said the crowd went nuts. He said nuts real hard.
13: Say, man.
11: With his mouth wide open.
8: Crowd went nuts.
13: I did violate, dog. That was violation right there.
9: Oh, wow.
13: You're right. All right, it is a sad story, man, but this is one of those what happened moments. Like, you remember former NBA star Delonte West?
8: Right.
13: Lost like $16 million of his career earnings, man, due to a combination of severe mental health, struggles with drug addiction, poor financial decisions, and personal hardships. Former Dallas Maverick owner Mark Cuban tried to help him out at one point in time, picked him up from a gas station when he was homeless, paid for his rehabilitation and all that, but he left the rehab center and went back to being homeless. Well, Delonte shared some stories about some of them dark moments.
14: From that 10 years ago,
1: to right now. There's no words to describe feelings I felt at this moment. I know that the Lord has, you know, he has not never left my side. He was with me then. He was even closer to me when I was at times. I was sitting there screaming, talking to myself in the woods. You know, I know he was sitting right there beside me. He was sitting there listening. And I think he was waiting for me. That's why he had to take me all the way out in the woods so I can go ahead and say what was bothering me.
13: Man, his story needs to be told, like, on a big level, because it can be a blessing for so many other people, especially when it comes to mental health.
8: Yeah.
13: You know what I'm saying?
8: I wish him the absolute best.
13: Absolutely. Absolutely. That's my sports report right there. Brad got the hot spot right now.
4: The hot spot.
5: Drop it like it's hot. Drop it like it's hot.
14: So hot.
15: Me in this hot.
14: You
15: catch me at the hot spot.
16: It's the B-R-A-T.
8: 29 for the top of the hour. Time for the hot spot. What up, Brad?
17: What up, Ricky? Good morning, everybody. I'm your girl, Brat Tat Tat, and this is the hot spot where we bring you music, movies, and more. So let's get on off into it. Well, y'all, Lenny Kravitz has officially been Barbie-fied. Barbie just unveiled the latest addition to its signature Ken Bassiter's collection. That's Ken Bassiter's. It's a doll inspired by his image and his likeness. Now, the Kravitz collectible doll inspiration, it comes from his iconic rock star look. It got a mesh tank top, boot-cut jeans, and a studded belt, boots, sunglasses, and his trademark logos. Okay, Lenny. Lenny Kravitz says Barbie is an institution, and as a kid growing up, I could have not imagined this. To be chosen by Mattel as a Ken Bassiter, only the second one in history, is an honor and absolutely surreal. Lenny Kravitz joins LeBron James, who also debuted last year, in Barbie's signature Ken Bassiter's collection series, dedicated to recognizing men who have made an outsized impact on the culture. So congratulations go out to Lenny Kravitz. I see this Barbie. It's kind of cute.
8: Love Lenny Kravitz.
17: Cool to be in the collection. Me too. Me too. We got to get our friends. They love Lenny Kravitz. We got to get them a doll. All right, y'all. Moving on. Mary J. Blige is preparing to close out her first Las Vegas residency. That's right. The Queen of Hip Hop Soul has announced that her Mary J. Blige, My Life, My Story, the Las Vegas residency will conclude in February after her run at Dolby Live at MGM. Her residency began back in May, and she now has 10 performances left between October and February 20 of 2027 through next year. Mary says the residency felt like divine timing. She said, I feel even more grateful and deeply inspired after every show. Grab your girlfriends, your boots, and I'll see you in Vegas. Because you know when Mary come, the ladies pull out them thigh-high boots. I don't care if they get them from Payless, from wherever. They wearing some boots, even if they got to make them. I done seen ladies that might not have no money make them out of paper and plastic just so they have some boots. So they can come in there with their Mary J. Blige boots on.
8: Be hurting like hell.
17: Be hurting like hell. So it closes with shows on February 19th to February 20th, y'all. So if you have not seen Mary J. Blige, go check her out. And last but not least, America's Got Talent could be the latest TV show to pack up and leave California. That's right. TMZ reported that the NBC competition show is considering moving production for the next season out of Los Angeles and possibly to Georgia or Nashville. I mean, they all coming to Georgia. Didn't they just say American Idol
18: is coming
17: here too? Okay, Georgia. Well, it all comes down to one thing, y'all, and that is the money. Sources say other states are offering bigger production incentives and tax credits that could save a show a significant amount of cash. America's Got Talent has filmed primarily in L.A. for all 21 seasons, but its production company, Fremantle, is already moving. American Idol is the same company, from Los Angeles to Georgia. But that's not it. The Masked Singer has also announced plans to leave L.A. after years of filming there. So we don't know where they're going, but if the taxes keep increasing, people going to keep coming to Georgia, to Nashville, anywhere but L.A., because it's very expensive to film things in L.A. You want to say something, Gary?
18: Oh, no, but that's the deal. Hell, the city going to be oversaturated.
17: It's already oversaturated.
18: Yeah.
17: Baby. All right, y'all, if you missed any part of the show, make sure you check out the Ricky's Mouth. What'd you say, Ricky?
8: Start making these damn drip videos. And the one you put out this morning with that skinny lid next to that big Ferris wheel in Atlanta. It needs to be banned. I need to report this on Facebook and report this on Instagram, and I hope it get flagged.
17: Oh, Lord.
8: Sick of it.
17: It's the Ricky Smiley Morning Show.
8: Disgusting on my timeline.
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21: 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The reality is every generation experiences a technology powerful enough to change society. Transistor radios were replaced by boomboxes. 8-track tapes were replaced by cassettes, cassettes by discs. Landlines were replaced by cell phones. Television was replaced by cable, then satellite. Now everybody is streaming. However, this generation will inherit the first technology that can imitate thought itself. And all of us must decide how we will embrace artificial intelligence. AI is the first technology that will require us to set moral parameters for its usage. We must now decide what AI should be allowed and what should be prohibited. We must decide what happens to creativity, labor, truth, privacy, empathy, and democracy, and who will benefit. What will we require to remain uniquely human?
22: 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What's your reality? 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What's your reality?
23: What's your... When you came to us, you ain't have a dollar in your pocket. You heard it was zero down, and you left in a car.

0: 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We the only ones that's doing this. Approving people with bad credit for zero down. Zero down right now. 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
1: 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Here's the latest news, weather, and traffic on 105.3 R&B.
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7: This is the Daily Play with Joy Taylor. It wasn't pretty, but the Chiefs beat the Colts to move to 2-0 this season. Indy played Kansas City tough in Arrowhead, but the Chiefs gutted out a 33-30 win in overtime. Patrick Mahomes is starting to look like himself again, throwing for 382 yards and 3 touchdowns in the win. He and Travis Kelce are fully back at it, with future Hall of Fame tight end catching 9 of 11 targets for 101 yards and a touchdown. And it wasn't just the dynasty guys getting it done for the Chiefs. New addition Kenneth Walker cleared 100 yards again. All that plus some timely defense was enough to ensure a missed Harrison Butker field goal didn't cost Kansas City the game. I've been saying that the league needs the bully to return, and the Chiefs are looking like they're still the biggest and baddest on the block. 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
1: The countdown is on the One Voyage 2026, hosted by me, Ricky Smiley. 6 days, one incredible ship, and only a few cabins are left. 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

0: It's 105.3 RNB, your girl Olympia D. Good morning, good morning, good morning. How you feeling? 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

0: That's that Beyonce with Morning Dew right here at 105.3 R&B. Your girl Olympia D. All right, so it's a terrific Tuesday. How are you feeling? You know, we're just getting a week started. Yeah, you guys did really well yesterday kicking off the brain tease. Let's see what you got for today, because I don't know about this one. I don't know. Even I was like, ooh, I don't know if I would have got that one. But hey, let's see what you got. Here we go. I fit inside a pup. The rougher it is, the better I like it. I come into a bag, then I fall asleep. What am I? I'm gonna read it one more time for you. I can fit inside a pup. The rougher it is, the better I like it. I come inside a bag, then fall asleep. What am I? If you know the answer, call me 980-485-1053. Again, 980-485-1053. If you get this answer correct, you know I'm hooking you up. Most definitely. And I got a pair of tickets to go to see Layla Hathaway at the Knight Theater on October the 7th. Show is going to start at 7:30 and is being presented by the Blumenthal Arts and the Soul Kitchen. 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
8: 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North Carolina families are paying more, so Washington, D.C. should be focused on bringing costs down. Roy Cooper will stand up to Trump and his Republican allies and put North Carolina families first. Early voting is October 15th through the 31st, and Election Day is Tuesday, November 3rd. Make a plan to vote for Roy Cooper.
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23: 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Transistor radios were replaced by boomboxes. 8-track tapes were replaced by cassettes, cassettes by discs. Landlines were replaced by cell phones. Television was replaced by cable, then satellite, now everybody is streaming. However, this generation will inherit the first technology that can imitate thought itself. And all of us must decide how we will embrace artificial intelligence. AI is the first technology that will require us to set moral parameters for its usage. We must now decide what AI should be allowed and what should be prohibited. We must decide what happens to creativity, labor, truth, privacy, empathy, and democracy, and who will benefit. What will we require to remain uniquely human?
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0: 105.3 RNB. What's your name?
1: Y'all said May.
0: How are you doing?
1: I'm good. Is it a baby kangaroo?
0: Girl, you went straight in, but nope, that's not the right answer.
1: Okay.
0: I appreciate you, though. Thank you.
1: All right, thanks. Bye-bye.
0: Bye-bye. Look, y'all can't be too quick on the draw. At least let me get the riddle out, because you might change your mind once you hear it live on the phone, okay? So if you think you know the answer to this brain tease, call me right now. Let me read it one more time for the people in the back. I can fit inside a pup. The rougher it is, the better I like it. I come into a bag, then fall asleep. What am I? Call me if you know the answer. 980-485-1053. It's Olympia D's Brain Tease on 105.3 RNB.

0: 105.3 RNB. What's your name?
1: Michelle.
0: Michelle, how are you doing?
1: I'm doing good.
0: All right, Michelle, are you ready for this morning's brain tease?
1: I think so. Don't know.
0: All right, here we go. I can fit inside a pup. The rougher it is, the better I like it. I come into a bag. Then I fall asleep. What am I?
1: And you said a pump, right? I can fit inside a pump.
0: Pup. P-U-P. Pup.
1: Oh,
0: All right, let me give you the countdown. 5, 4, 3, two, one.
1: A camera, I don't know.
0: You said a camera?
1: Yeah.
0: No, that's not the right answer. I appreciate you, Mama. Thank you.
1: Okay, bye-bye. Thank you.
0: Ooh, I knew I had you guys on this one. All right, so if you think you got this morning's brain tease, you got to call me right now. 980-485-1053. I got a pair of Layla Hathaway tickets on the line for you. If you got the right answer, I'm hooking you up right here on 105.3 RNB.

0: 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What's your name?
1: Hi, this is Jada from Charlotte.
0: Hey, Jada from Charlotte. How are you feeling this morning?
1: I'm all right. How you doing?
0: I'm doing pretty good. Jayla, let me see what you got on this brain tease. Here we go. I can fit inside a pup. The rougher it is, the better I like it. I come into a bag, then fall asleep. What am I?
1: Is it a tent?
0: Is that your final answer?
1: Yes.
0: Jada, you are wrong. I'm sorry,
1: okay.
0: Mama.
1: Okay.
0: But that was a good try, though. Thank you.
1: Thank you.
0: All right, then. All right, Jada. She gave it her best try, but I got a feeling we might get a winner today. So I'm going to take one more phone call. If you think you got the answer to this morning's brain tease, call me right now. 980-485-1053. If you got the right answer, I got a pair of tickets for you to go see Layla Hathaway, October the 7th, over there at the Knight Theater. You know you want to go. I know you want to go. So, let's do it. Let me see what you got. Hit me up if you got the right answer. Again, 980-485-1053.

0: 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What's your name?
1: This is Skylar.
0: Skylar, how are you doing?
1: I'm doing all right. How you doing?
0: I'm doing pretty good, Skylar.
2: I hear you on the radio.
1: That's my son.
0: All right. Are you ready for this morning's brain tease?
1: Yeah. All right. I am.
0: That means you can't mess up because you got the baby in the background watching you. You got to set the example. Let's go.
1: All right.
0: I can fit inside a pup. The rougher it is, the better I like it. I come into a bag, then fall asleep. What am I?
1: You're a sleeping bag?
0: Nope.
1: Oh,
0: but you're
1: okay.
0: Very close. Ooh.
1: Okay.
0: I appreciate you calling in.
1: All right. Thank you.
0: Thank you. Bye-bye. Man, it looks like we don't have a winner for today. And you know what we got to do? We got to run it back again tomorrow. Yes, baby. We're going to run this back again tomorrow and see if we can get a winner for these Layla Hathaway tickets. And you already know, it's going down over there at the Knight Theater, October the 7th, and it's being brought to you by the Blumenthal Performing Arts and the Soul Kitchen. So, we're going to keep this thing rocking and rolling. Coming up next hour, you already know, we got your Daily Dilemma. I pose a question and you call in and give me your two cents on it at 980-485-1053. The Daily Dilemma is up next at 11:15 on 105.3 RNB.
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0: Costs keep rising with no end in sight. Groceries, gas, housing, utilities, you name it. 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As costs keep rising, we need Roy Cooper in the United States Senate. Roy Cooper will fight to lower costs, especially the cost of health care. 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He will restore the Affordable Care Act tax credits so that families don't have to keep facing steep insurance premium hikes. Meanwhile, Republicans in Washington are focused on supporting Trump's tariffs and his war, which have pushed prices even higher. North Carolina families are paying more, so Washington, D.C. should be focused on bringing costs down. Roy Cooper will stand up to Trump and his Republican allies and put North Carolina families first. Early voting is October 15th through the 31st, and Election Day is Tuesday, November 3rd. Make a plan to vote for Roy Cooper.
1: I'm Roy Cooper. I'm running for Senate, and I approve this message.
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All right, so let's check this out. We got your Daily Dilemma coming up at 11:15, and today we're asking the question, is it appropriate for little girls to wear colored hair? You know, whether it's a colored braid, maybe a little bang, yang, yang, yang, with a little color in it. Is it appropriate for those little girls to wear colored hair? We're going to talk about it today, right here on The Daily Dilemma with me, Olympia D, on 105.3 R&B. 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

0: That's Kalani with Folded right here on 105.3 R&B, your girl Olympia D. All right, we got a daily dilemma going down for you. So I need you guys to go ahead and have me on speed dial, 980-485-1053. So look, check this out. We know that people wear their hair in a lot of different styles and a lot of different colors, from blue, pink, blonde. But this is what happened when a mom wanted her 8-year-old daughter to get blonde braids.
1: What type of problem is this, eh? Be easy.
2: So you're trying to say you can't do the blonde?
1: No, I cannot do blonde. First of all, because I already start as the 1B and she's 8, she cannot do color. Color for 8, come on now, think about it. Are you okay?
2: Anybody can wear color.
1: Yeah, she cannot. I don't do color for little kids like this.
2: So you mean to tell me, bitch, you're not going to add the color on top of my child's head?
1: I said I am not going to do her hair because she's little.
2: So
1: there's no soul.
2: You're losing your mind.
1: Excuse me.
2: I just want you to add the blonde on top of her hair.
1: Can you tell?
0: All right. So the braider says she does not do colored braids on children, especially a child that's 8 years old. And I know a lot of parents, they allow their children to wear colored hair. But what's the appropriate age for a child to wear colored hair? And was she right? Or was she wrong for not rendering the services that the mom requested? Call me right now. Let me know your thoughts. 980-485-1053. 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
6: This is the Daily Play with Joy Taylor. It wasn't pretty, but the Chiefs beat the Colts to move to 2-0 this season. Indy played Kansas City tough in Arrowhead, but the Chiefs gutted out a 33-30 win in overtime. Patrick Mahomes is starting to look like himself again, throwing for 382 yards and 3 touchdowns in the win. He and Travis Kelce are fully back at it, with future Hall of Fame tight end catching 9 of 11 targets for 101 yards and a touchdown. And it wasn't just the dynasty guys getting it done for the Chiefs. New addition Kenneth Walker cleared 100 yards again. All that, plus some timely defense, was enough to ensure a missed Harrison Butker field goal didn't cost Kansas City the game. I've been saying that the league needs the bully to return, and the Chiefs are looking like they're still the biggest and baddest on the block. 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
8: The reality is every generation experiences a technology powerful enough to change society. Transistor radios were replaced by boom boxes. 8-track tapes were replaced by cassettes, cassettes by discs. Landlines were replaced by cell phones. Television was replaced by cable, then satellite, now everybody is streaming. However, this generation will inherit the first technology that can imitate thought itself. And all of us must decide how we will embrace artificial intelligence. AI is the first technology that will require us to set moral parameters for its usage. We must now decide what AI should be allowed and what should be prohibited. We must decide what happens to creativity, labor, truth, privacy, empathy, and democracy, and who will benefit. What will we require to remain uniquely human?
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0: 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What's the appropriate age for a child to wear colored hair?
1: I think any age. I mean, when you see them with colored hair, you know they're kids. It's when you see adults with this orange, purple, and green hair. It's like, when did you want to grow up? I think it's cute.
0: She's like, look, we got it all wrong. It's the adults wearing the colored hair that makes you wonder, when are you going to grow up? All right, call me right now and let me know your thoughts. 980-485-1053. Is there an appropriate age? Call me and let me know your thoughts. 980-485-1053 is the Daily Dilemma.

0: 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What's the appropriate age for a child to wear colored hair?
1: You might not want that, but they know their friends in school has a colored hair, and they want to do it too. No matter how young they are. I mean, they want to do the same fashion as we do, as we grew up. We always had the fashion that we had. So, look, this fashion that's going on now, that hair costs too much.
0: You're right, Sofon. It costs a lot, but guess what? People are paying for it, baby. All right, so we're asking the question, at what age is it appropriate for a child to wear colored hair? Call me right now and let me know your thoughts. 980-485-1053. 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

0: 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What's the appropriate age for a kid to wear colored hair?
1: Maybe 17, but this is my thing. I'm just speaking from a man's point of view. Mm-hmm. I've been seeing these black with pink hair, blue hair, green, all that. It looks crazy at any age. This is my thing. Like, when I was coming up, yeah, women wore their hair natural. You know what I'm saying? Natural is the best way. All this different color stuff is all artificial.
0: All right, Ronald says he want that all natural. All right, so I want to ask the question, at what age should a child be allowed to wear colored hair? Call me right now. Let me know your thoughts. 980-485-1053. It's the Daily Dilemma.

0: 95.3 RNB. What's the appropriate age for a child to wear colored hair?
1: Whatever age you set as the parent, but you got to understand, that lady that was plaiting the hair, she just knocked herself out of it. I don't care if they want it. Rainbow hair. She paying you to do what she paying you to do.
0: And John, you have several daughters. At what age did you allow them to wear colored hair?
1: Trust me, I had nothing to do with the hair. That's mama's duty.
0: He's like, I'm taking my hand off of that.
1: I could dress them. I could take them out. I could do stuff with them. But hair is the one thing I did not do. Whatever she did to their hair, she did.
0: All right, so what age did their mom allow them to wear colored hair?
1: I ain't never seen none of my daughters with no color. Wait a minute, I changed that. My one, she been had red hair for the last 20 years.
0: Uh-huh.
1: She stuck on reddish blonde. I don't know what color that is.
0: But it was when she became an adult, huh?
1: Yeah, but that's the one thing I noticed about men and women. Mm-hmm. You can do whatever you want with your hair because it is your hair. I done seen some of these stories where they make the player cut his hair to play in the game, and they wrong.
0: All right, John says it's on you. It's whatever you want to do. We're asking the question, at what age is it appropriate for a child to wear colored hair? Call me right now and let me know your thoughts. 980-485-1053 is the Daily Dilemma.

0: 105.3 RNB. Is there an appropriate age for a child to wear colored hair?
1: I think so. I think there should be at least 16. But Olympia, go back in the day. Whatever happened to the bows and the berets? I thought it was so cute.
0: They don't want that.
1: That's so sad. I saw some kids at the bus stop. They had eyelashes, full makeup. They had to be in middle school.
0: So how do you feel as an adult seeing them dressed that way?
1: It breaks my heart. They're growing up too fast. It's enough going on in the world. These kids need to stay kids as long as you can keep them kids.
2: I feel it's up to the parents' decision, because if you regulate things, I have a 12-year-old daughter, and I let her get maybe a light brown, but nothing like white blonde. She wants lashes. I told her, you can't get that until you hit like some type of teen, and she understands that. And I also let her know, they will not be touching your eyebrows when I do allow you to get them. So it's up to how a parent regulates, because I don't care what your friends do. I don't allow it, but I will have my child dress just like anybody else or better, but you will not be a follower and you will not look older than a 12-year-old girl.
0: You know, I can respect that, because as a parent, it's our jobs to regulate. Look, we're going to continue this Daily Dilemma on Facebook, Instagram, TikTok, and YouTube at The Olympia D Show, and also at 105.3 RNB. But in the meantime, your man DJ Stacey Blackman, he is walking up the hallway and he's getting us ready for that midday getaway mix. It's blasting off at 12 noon right here on 105.3 RNB.

0: pour of the day. 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
7: My name is Travis Crawford, and I just want to say congratulations. You did it. You won. The whole summer long, as hot as it got and as worried as you were that your old air conditioner was going to die at any moment, you had faith. You had courage. And the old dog made it through. You were right after all. But if you rolled the dice and won, it's time to ask yourself about next year. Do you spend another spring and summer worried about a failure? Or do you take the win, install the new unit you know you're going to need, and enjoy next summer in

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1: R&B. All right, DJ Stacey Blackman is in the building. We're kicking off that midday getaway mix. Keeping you dancing, baby. I'm not sure what's going on my voice, but let me tell you right now, your midday getaway mix is being brought to you by C.W. Williams Community Health Center. We're here for you. 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

0: 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And make sure you follow them on Instagram at ArtFactory222. First up on the birthday list, we got rapper Moneybagg Yo, as well as Michael Rainey Jr., a.k.a. Tyreek St. Patrick from Power. You can't forget about Tom Felton from the Harry Potter series, opera singer Andrea Bocelli, Scott Baio, a.k.a. Chachi from Happy Days, and Chelsea Tavares from All American. And taking it over to Facebook, happy birthday to Mo Matthews, Latasha Robinson Massey, Derek Greenman Abbott Jr., Timothy Smith, Parker Starr, and Janelle B. Simmons. And happy birthday goes out to each and every one of you out there celebrating. That's coming from me, Olympia D, and 105.3 RNB.
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2: The reality is every generation experiences a technology powerful enough to change society. Transistor radios were replaced by boomboxes. 8-track tapes were replaced by cassettes, cassettes by discs. Landlines were replaced by cell phones. Television was replaced by cable, then satellite. Now everybody is streaming. However, this generation will inherit the first technology that can imitate thought itself. And all of us must decide how we will embrace artificial intelligence. AI is the first technology that will require us to set moral parameters for its usage. We must now decide what AI should be allowed and what should be prohibited. We must decide what happens to creativity, labor, truth, privacy, empathy, and democracy, and who will benefit. What will we require to remain uniquely human?
1: 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What's your reality?
3: What's your reality? What's your reality?
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2: It's Mike Gaston, Stacey. 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
1: 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Well, we have some concerning news today. Lionel Richie has been hospitalized again, and his tour dates have been canceled. Reportedly, he's experiencing another heart issue while he's on tour with Earth, Wind, and Fire. TMZ reported that Lionel is being treated for atrial fibrillation, also known as AFib, which is an irregular heartbeat. A representative for Lionel stated that he underwent a common AFib procedure and that, quote, everything went perfectly. So we're sending our thoughts and prayers his way, and hopefully he will make a full and speedy recovery. And the family of Nolan Wells is calling for his autopsy to be made public and wants the Justice Department to investigate his death because they still have unanswered questions. A Mississippi grand jury found no evidence to support criminal charges in Nolan Wells' death. The 18-year-old was found dead after a 4th of July trip with his friends off the coast of Mississippi. In the report, the grand jury found Nolan's death consistent with drowning. However, in a statement last night, Ben Crump and his team stated that an independent autopsy found blunt force injuries to the back of Nolan's head and body, and those injuries have still not been explained. Ben Crump stated that the state of Mississippi is attempting to close the chapter on Nolan Wells' death without getting to the truth. We are releasing the final independent autopsy report in its entirety so that everyone can read it for themselves. The grand jury results leave us with more questions than answers, and Nolan's family will not rest until we know what happened to him, and neither will we.
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All right, you guys know it's a Tech Tuesday, and coming in at 11:15, we're going to be checking in with Miss Melanie Pratt from our sister station, Praise 102.5, and she's going to tell us about the new iPhone update. You know, they just came out with an update. They always got an update, right? And I'm just like, I don't know if I'm doing that one, but we're going to talk about it, okay? She got all your details coming up at 1:15 for your Tech Tuesday on 105.3 RNB.

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0: That's Tim's with What You Need right here on 105.3 R&B, your girl Olympia D. All right, it's a Tech Tuesday. And, of course, we got our sister station, Praise 102.5's very own Miss Melanie Pratt in the building. Hey, Mel.
1: Hey, oh, how you doing?
0: I'm doing pretty good. What we got going on today with Tech Tuesday?
1: I don't think this is for you. You're not. Are you an iPhone user?
0: I am.
1: You
0: I'm
1: are?
0: An iPhone.
1: Oh, I thought
0: Look,
1: you
0: don't
1: was
0: try
1: a...
0: to clown me. Don't do that. Don't do me.
1: Well, listen, today's update is about the iPhone. The iPhone 18, Apple's newest updates. And this update is less about a whole new look and more about making the phone smarter. Mm-hmm. So the big change is a new AI-powered Siri that, get this, can help find information in your messages, your email, photos, and your calendar. I can see you. I see you. Your skepticism. I see it.
0: I don't know if I want it digging in my business like that, man.
1: It can only do that if you give it permission. That's the good news. But it's really dope if it's something that you want to dig into. It really is to move Siri beyond one command question. So, for example, instead of digging through messages, you could ask Siri to find the address that a friend texted you or to follow up with another question without starting over. So you can kind of decide what your comfort level is and how much you really need these kinds of things. Like, I know I'm steady looking for a phone number that I know somebody sent me, but I don't know what text thread it's in. That's really what the point of it is. The other thing is there's a camera upgrade. So if you take a lot of portraits, low light shots, family photos, the new camera that has a variable aperture that's very high for those of you that are into the camera thing. But the good news is that you don't need an iPhone 18 to get all of the key updates. iOS 27 is a free update for compatible iPhones, but the full Siri AI experience needs Apple intelligence capable hardware and is still rolling out in beta. So the long and short of it is that if your current iPhone is still working well, the biggest reason to upgrade is if you're into the camera, there is longer battery life and performance, but not so much a new design. So I'm going to hang on to my 17 for a little while.
0: Well, I think I'm a little bit below you. I think I'm at a 16, but I'm going to hold on to it.
1: Cause I'm not mad if it's paid for. Listen.
0: Yeah. Look, I keep a phone for years. Anybody knows me. I am not that girl that will switch my phones. Oh, no.
1: I use my phone like a computer. So, I mean, I literally use my phone all the time for research, you know, checking into stuff. So it really depends on how you use it. That's your tech update. You can follow me on Instagram. I'm at Melanie Who the Number One. And, of course, you can catch us on the sister station, Praise 102.5 at 6:10 a.m. Thanks, O.
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6: 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Transistor radios were replaced by boom boxes. 8-track tapes were replaced by cassettes, cassettes by discs. Landlines were replaced by cell phones. Television was replaced by cable, then satellite. Now everybody is streaming. However, this generation will inherit the first technology that can imitate thought itself. And all of us must decide how we will embrace artificial intelligence. AI is the first technology that will require us to set moral parameters for its usage. We must now decide what AI should be allowed and what should be prohibited. We must decide what happens to creativity, labor, truth, privacy, empathy, and democracy, and who will benefit. What will we require to remain uniquely human?
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0: New books, new professors, new possibility. And somehow, still no parking. 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

Leon Thomas and Chris Brown with Mutt right here on 105.3 R&B. It's your girl Olympia D. Can you believe that October is almost here? Yes, and that means that we're only days away from the Chris Brown and Usher concert over there at the William Bryce Stadium right there in Columbia, South Carolina.

0: Hey, hey, this is Doc Honeycutt, and when I'm not on my motorcycle or filming, I'm rocking with 105.3 R&B.
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0: That's Tank with Yes right here on 105.3 R&B, your girl Olympia D. You know, I just told you about Chris Brown and Usher in Columbia, South Carolina on October the 29th for their R&B tour concert. But guess what? October is going to be like super busy. Let me go ahead and give you the rundown. On October the 7th, we got Layla Hathaway over there at the Knight Theater. On October the 11th, we got Marvin Gaye the Musical over there at Ovens Auditorium. On October the 21st, we got Dave Chappelle over there at the Spectrum Center. So, you know, October is looking like it's going to be a pretty busy month. So if I was you, I'll get myself ready to go. And I'll tell you what else you need to get ready for. 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
4: 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Transistor radios were replaced by boom boxes. 8-track tapes were replaced by cassettes, cassettes by discs. Landlines were replaced by cell phones. Television was replaced by cable, then satellite. Now everybody is streaming. However, this generation will inherit the first technology that can imitate thought itself. And all of us must decide how we will embrace artificial intelligence. AI is the first technology that will require us to set moral parameters for its usage. We must now decide what AI should be allowed and what should be prohibited. We must decide what happens to creativity, labor, truth, privacy, empathy, and democracy, and who will benefit. What will we require to remain uniquely human?
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All right, the kids are back in school, and is it time for a little me time? 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

0: That's October London with a silent treatment right here on 105.3 R&B. It's your girl Olympia D. Where all of my grown people at that need a vacation from these kids? Look, I got a special place for you to go. Or more like a cruise that you can go on. It's the One Voyage 2026 cruise, and it's sailing out of Miami to Bimini Island October the 26th through November the 1st. And it's six nonstop nights of sun, luxury, and legendary entertainment. Yeah, and you already know, it's a crazy lineup. They got Erica Campbell, they got Rick Ross, Keith Sweat, Wyclef John, T.I., Dougie Fresh, D.L. Hughley, Ricky Smiley. It is going to be one for the books. So make sure you go ahead and book that cabin right now. You can go to onevoyagecruise.com or you can call them at 214-495-1963. Again, 214-495-1963. Coming up in about 7 minutes, we got Rock T's Sports Report Rewind, a 105.3 R&B.
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7: 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Roy Cooper will stand up to Trump and his Republican allies and put North Carolina families first. 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
1: 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Oh, yes, man. Monday Night Football went down last night. The LA Rams cruised past the Giants. Rams, the Giants lost their starting quarterback. Jackson Dart injured his first knee in the first series of the game.
2: I saw that. That was crazy.
1: Yeah, man. So it looks like he's going to probably be out, for a few weeks. It's not I don't think it's a season-ending injury. But quarterback Matthew Stafford over there on the other side threw four touchdowns. Wide receiver Devontae Adams. He had 195 yards receiving, two touchdowns himself. It was the return of defensive tackle Aaron Donald. And the crowd went nuts when he walked onto the field for the first time since retiring a few years ago, man. So let's see what the Rams do the rest of the season.
2: Dave, look how he said the crowd went nuts. He said nuts real hard.
3: Say, man. With his mouth wide open.
2: Crowd went nuts.
1: I did violate, dog. That was violation right there.
4: Oh, wow.
1: All right, it's kind of a sad story, man, but this is one of those what happened moments. Like, you remember former NBA star Delonte West?
2: Right.
1: Lost like $16 million of his career earnings, man, due to a combination of severe mental health, struggles with drug addiction, poor financial decisions, and personal hardships. Former Dallas Maverick owner Mark Cuban tried to help him out at one point in time, picked him up from a gas station when he was homeless, paid for his rehabilitation and all that, but he left the rehab center and went back to being homeless. Well, Delonte shared some stories about some of them dark moments.
5: From that 10 years ago to right now, there's no words to describe feelings I felt at this moment. I know that the Lord has, he has never left my side. He was with me then. He was even closer to me when I was at times. I was sitting there screaming, talking to myself in the woods. I know he was sitting right there beside me. He was sitting there listening. And I think he was waiting for me. He had to take me all the way out in the woods so I can go ahead and say what was bothering me.
1: Man, his story needs to be told, like, on a big level, because it can be a blessing for so many other people, especially when it comes to mental health. And that's a wrap on today's Rewind, right here on the Sports Rewind with Olympia D on 105.3 R&B, Charlotte's best throwbacks in today's R&B.
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7: 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It's so cold, but I'm here to tell you, I got a strategy. 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
1: 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Love King forever. Your face turn me up. I like this. This feel like a basement slow jam. No chaperone.

0: Raheem Devon is called The Pleasure Will Be Mine right here on 105.3 R&B. It's your girl Olympia D. All right, it's time for me to roll out. Yes, but you know, tomorrow's a hump day Wednesday. And of course, we're about to run that brain tease back again because I could not find a winner today. So, you know, we're coming back again tomorrow and see if we can find a winner. All right, so you already know. No, we're going to double the prizes tomorrow. Oh, no. Let me think about that one, okay? But definitely, I wanted to make sure that you tune in. If you got the answer to the brain tease, I'm going to be hooking you up with tickets to go see Layla Hathaway at the Knight Theater on October the 7th. So I really, really want you to win these tickets, okay? But in the meantime, I got to slide on out of here. The D.L. Hughley Show is up next, and he's going to take you through the rest of the afternoon. So you guys be safe, be good, and remember to always turn your negative situation into a positive one. I love you. Mwah! And I'll see you first thing in the morning at 10 a.m. right here on 105.3 R&B.
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10: The reality is every generation experiences a technology powerful enough to change society. Transistor radios were replaced by boom boxes. 8-track tapes were replaced by cassettes, cassettes by discs. Landlines were replaced by cell phones. Television was replaced by cable, then satellite. Now everybody is streaming. However, this generation will inherit the first technology that can imitate thought itself. And all of us must decide how we will embrace artificial intelligence. AI is the first technology that will require us to set moral parameters for its usage. We must now decide what AI should be allowed and what should be prohibited. We must decide what happens to creativity, labor, truth, privacy, empathy, and democracy, and who will benefit. What will we require to remain uniquely human?
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0: Ladies and gentlemen, put your hands together for D.L. 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
1: So if you are going to be in Jacksonville, Florida, this September 25th, I will be there at the Florida Theater with Don Lemon for the DL and DL tour, Anything Goes Tour. Yep. And then the following day, the 26th, we're going to be at the Manhattan Theater in St. Petersburg. So come check us out. DL and DL on tier. Get your tickets now. It's great. Also, if you want to hear a great podcast, our podcast, Uncertain, we have an episode every Thursday and Wednesday. We're doing it two times. I think I'm going to go to three times. Stress you guys out even more.
2: Yeah, thank you.
1: Stress you guys out even more. I do not understand why it is that almost everything that it, first off, we should be able to see what is happening. Gas costs more than cocaine. I'm just giving you a point of reference. I'm not telling you that I know.
2: Sound like you knew a little something.
1: And the thing is that in California, it really isn't much higher than it has been.
2: I don't know. Let me tell you something. I'm not going to lie. I normally, this is going to sound bougie, but it's not. I don't go to the grocery store. I'm an Instacart-aholic, okay? Right. But I went to the grocery store over the weekend, and I was just appalled at the prices. I went to Pavilion.
1: Okay.
2: And when I tell you,
1: you
2: I picked
1: to Erewhon,
2: it,
1: too.
2: Sushi, you I'm do. Trying to say.
3: Common people go to Ralph's.
2: Nah, right. Well, Ralph's is kind of like Pavilion, yeah.
1: It's the Target.
2: But let
1: Pavilion.
2: Me tell you
1: Walmart
2: something. I picked up a bag of lemons, and them suckers were $8.99.
1: Then why didn't you make lemonade? Because when life gives you lemons.
2: Then you got to buy the lemons first. You got to buy them first before you can get home to make the lemonade. I was like, what in the tomfoolery is happening?
1: $8.99
2: for some lemons? Oh my God. I was like, okay, let me go to the ginger section. I was trying to do a little healthy lemon and cayenne.
1: Right.
2: The ginger, which is, you know, it's normally fairly cheap. And I'm not talking about the lemons were not organic, by the way. These are just some regular run of the mill down the street Jack lemons.
1: You should have just drove all down Ventura Boulevard long enough.
2: Man,
1: look for that,
2: let me tell you
1: look
2: something.
1: At that Mexican with the rainbow umbrella.
2: I'm going to look for them the next time. That ginger was $5.99.
1: Yeah.
2: Apples are like $3.99, $4.99 a pound. It's two apples.
1: I went to the grocery store.
2: God.
1: And was like, what's that one?
2: You ain't never been to a grocery store. Now you're lying.
1: What is the one? What is the one that's in the? What is the one that?
2: Whole
1: the,
2: Foods?
1: No, the one in the by the apartment.
2: What Bristol Farms.
1: So I go to Bristol Farms yesterday. I got a bag of Doritos, a big bag of Doritos.
3: That's cheap.
1: The Smart Pop, and I got a thing of
2: no chips are
1: some
2: expensive
1: watermelon,
2: now. Yeah.
1: And I got some wine. And it was $300.
2: What kind of wine did
3: the
2: you
3: hell?
2: Get? I'm the only thing I care about. The only thing I care about. What kind of wine did you get?
1: I got a little gin. I got like eight things.
2: Yeah, I'm telling you, the gas.
1: Like, you know what? I ain't gonna eat.
2: I'm trying to tell you, it's crazy. I'm thinking to myself, what is happening? And then you talk about the price of gas. I fill my truck up; it's almost $140.
1: I fill mine up; it was $182.
2: I believe it.
1: That was crazy. That's crazy. So we're gonna have to start doing this from the lobby of the.
2: Yeah, we're gonna have to. We can't afford this much.
3: Carpools.
1: Happy birthday to Michael Rainey, Tariq on Power. I've been understanding since he killed. I haven't liked him, the actor or the dude, since he killed his old man. Happy birthday to Mystical. Happy birthday to Scott Bell. What a that is. Happy birthday to Naya Paris, Survivor's Remorse. Happy birthday to Sherry Belafonte. She did a great movie years ago called If You Could See What I Hear. It's a great movie. Happy birthday to Swin Cash. Happy birthday to Chelsea Tavares, Patience on All American. Happy birthday to Lawrence Gilliard Jr., The Wire, and The Walking Dead. Possibly, of course, happy birthday to David Stern, the NBA commissioner. Remember when David Stern made them start dressing up?
2: Mm-hmm. Everybody got mad. I do remember that.
1: And now they're one of the most profitable leagues in the country.
2: Mm-hmm.
1: And now the basketball players set the trend.
3: Yep. Some of them kind of crazy, but
1: But they do it. Happy birthday to Tommy Lasorda. Those are all heavenly birthdays. We got a great show lined up for you. Of course, Jasmine will tell us what's trending. I'm going to have a little note from the GED section right now. It's Mary J. Blige. It's the DL Hughley Show.

That was Mary J. Blige. You remind me. 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We're covering today's top stories with what's trending. That'll be up after Snoop. It's the DLE Show. Let's

0: 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Jasmine Sanders, can you please tell us what's trending?
1: Well, the press versus Trump. I don't know if you've been following this, but wow, my goodness. So obviously, Donald Trump banned a lot of members of the press from CNN, MSN Now, Politico.
0: All the people,
1: from coming to the White House. Now, originally, you know, they just basically were kind of arguing about this back and forth, but now they're suing Trump
0: and
1: over this
0: win.
1: Particular ban.
0: And they're going to win.
1: Well, there are some people who say that he has a right to ban them.
0: That is a Republican senator from Ohio, John Russell.
1: Yeah.
0: They'll say he has the right to do anything, but he doesn't.
1: Yeah.
0: He can't keep the press out of there. Here's the problem. Everybody is going to give you bad news because things are inherently bad.
1: Yeah.
0: Like, it ain't that, like that movie. Don't nobody bring me
1: no bad news. That's the whiz.
0: And even they're quietly telling him that the election is not going to go well and that people are blaming him. I said this before. This is not a case of things he didn't get that he wanted. He got exactly what he wanted, and they were dumb decisions, and they admired this country in debt and all kinds of things. And it's his ticket. It's his sandwich. He got to lay in it.
1: It is. It's interesting though to just watch them twist the truth about, you know, what
0: you mean lie.
1: Yeah, well, twist the truth, yeah. Lie, all of those things. But it is interesting to watch how far they'll go just to protect him. When we know they're all lies. And speaking of lies, also trending, people are talking about Jay-Z and 8. I don't know if you guys have seen this. Mm-hmm. But a lot of people on social media are saying that he's lying quite a bit, and he's leaving out a lot of the truth, a lot of what actually happened in some of the circumstances that he's talking about. I actually watched it. I'm still missing some of them. I haven't seen all of them, and I actually think it's pretty good.
0: I don't know
1: his life like that to say whether or not he's telling the truth or not. But he did have an interesting story that reminded me a lot of something that happened to you. And that's with Rick Rubin, who was actually the one interviewing him. And he talked about how Rick Rubin talked about how when he way back in the day when he was much heavier and unhealthy, he was in first class and he sat. Look, he looked right away like, yep, that's my language. He sat down and he had back issues back then and the seat would not recline. He goes and he tells the flight attendant that the seat won't recline. And she says, there's nothing we can do. First class is sold out. He comes and he sits down and he hears a voice that says, excuse me, sir, I'll trade seats with you. The guy trades seats with him. He goes on. They're flying, I think, to New York, I think, from L.A. He ends up in New York. He goes to a show because a friend of his is doing a show there. And he looks on stage and it's Jay-Z. And he says, wow, that's the guy who traded seats with me. And he didn't know who he was. And it was a full circle kind of moment about how doing something nice for someone. And then it comes back around.
0: But that isn't what happened with Shaq. You gave somebody your cachet. He gave you a tin bag. See,
1: that's
0: the thing.
1: That was way different.
0: I could even see Papa John's giving him something. Like
1: After that, and I love the fact that online, that guy Matthew just grabbed his stuff and threw it all in the trash. Like, I don't care. And then Shaq tried to be petty and came back and called him broke.
0: Yeah, everybody broke.
1: Yeah, for sure. But that backfired on Shaq, too.
0: Let me tell you something.
1: He's still trying to get out of that hole.
0: If Shaq would have worked as hard on his free throws as he does collecting these fake-ass badges.
1: Amen, brother. Amen.
0: I swear to God.
1: Amen.
0: I swear to God. I ain't seen him make this many dumb-ass moves since Shazam.
1: And that's what's trending. That is what's trending.
0: All right, coming up. We got a little note from the GED section. That's up in 15 minutes. It's the D.L. Hughley Show.
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5: The reality is every generation experiences a technology powerful enough to change society. Transistor radios were replaced by boom boxes. 8-track tapes were replaced by cassettes, cassettes by discs. Landlines were replaced by cell phones. Television was replaced by cable, then satellite. Now everybody is streaming. However, this generation will inherit the first technology that can imitate thought itself. And all of us must decide how we will embrace artificial intelligence. AI is the first technology that will require us to set moral parameters for its usage. We must now decide what AI should be allowed and what should be prohibited. We must decide what happens to creativity, labor, truth, privacy, empathy, and democracy, and who will benefit. What will we require to remain uniquely human?
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Hughley Show, your 2026 edition. If we as a nation are going to rationalize or use mental illness or psychosis as a rationalization or an excuse for murder and crime and harm, we have to be a bit more consistent. I think that it can't just look like certain people and not like others. It can't be just dependent on our vantage point of that particular individual and the validity we assign to it. I've heard a lot the last few days about postpartum psychosis, but I will say to this, it isn't just gender specific. There are people, men, I would imagine that any number of men have gone to war and seen horrible things, but they wouldn't be, that allowance wouldn't be made for them. They might have had mental breaks, but that allowance wouldn't be made for them. And psychosis and mental illness should not be excused just one way. If it is going to be an excuse, it should be two things. It should be consistent, and it shouldn't matter what the person looks like or whether we can relate to them or not. Because I know that I saw a young man who had a psychotic breakdown on a train in New York, was choked to death by an ex-Marine, and a jury thought that that was reasonable. Murdering a man with a psychotic break was reasonable. There have been men who have gone away to war and seen horrible things and done crimes. It didn't suffice as an excuse. They were still punished for them. So it can't be dependent on what gender they are and whether we can relate to them or not. And as a nation, if this is going to be a tantamount to murder, allowing murder, then why do we not take it seriously? In America, it's easier to get guns than help. It's easier to say, I want to apply for a gun, I want to carry a gun, than to get somebody to help you mentally. To people who are most likely to be shot by the police, unarmed people shot by the police, most likely, the demographic most likely shot are people who are in emotional or mental distress. So we cannot both rationalize it as a justification for murder and look the other way when somebody we think isn't worthy of it does it. Rob Reiner's son, they're not going to seek the death penalty, I would imagine, because of some homage to mental illness. It used to be a time when I was growing up and the Bible said, honor thy mother and father that the days may be long. Now we're saying, okay, you can stab them to death. So these things would ring truer to me if it weren't so specific to a specific gender or a specific race. If we were looking at things in a fair, judicious way, that would be okay. And even that wouldn't be okay because as a nation, we don't take it seriously. How do we cut funding for mental illness and use it as a justification? How do we not get people help and use it as justification? So you can't both say this is a problem that is worth it, that is so bad these people, we make allowance for them committing these heinous crimes, but not so problematic that we make allowances in terms of finances and dealing with it as a culture. We have decided to spend money on any number of things. We go to war. We spend money on all kind of frivolous things. But if it is that we're going to use the rationale of mental breaks and psychosis and mental illness for justification for these heinous crimes, we have an obligation as a nation to do something about it. If a person is telling you they're having problems, there should be a place they can go. And all of these places, these budget cuts, don't lead them there. If we as a nation are going to rationalize murder, rationalize heinous crimes because someone is having a psychotic breakdown, we have an obligation, as I said earlier, to do something about it. It's not just okay to say that they hear voices. If they're saying they hear voices, a nation has a responsibility to say you can have some help too. That's a little note from the GED section. It's the D.L. Hughley Show.

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1: California added new protections around its elections with Gavin Newsom signing a slate of 13 bills that he say are aimed squarely at blocking interference by Trump and his allies. The measures move up the opening of ballot drop boxes to 30 days before an election, allowing counties to expand non-electeering zones to 200 feet around polls and bar police from making arrests near voting sites. I like it. Come on, Governor Gavin Newsom.
2: You know, you can online, you can on Instagram, they ask you if you're registered to vote.
1: They sure will as soon as you open.
2: Yep, Instagram. I think ultimately, I think that if there is ever a new different administration, they should abolish the Electoral College and they should make voting mandatory.
1: I agree with you on
2: that. I'm not even talking about it because, you know, jury duty is mandatory. I'm not saying you have to vote for anybody. You could take none of the above, but you got to say something.
1: Yes. Yep.
2: You shouldn't be able to do that. You can't just not say I ain't going to jury duty.
1: You're right. And I think it should be the same way about voting.
2: Yeah, I
1: mean, if you're participating in all of the civil liberties and whatnot, you should have to vote.
2: And I think if your state votes against the stuff that people benefit from, like all these red states are voting against, you shouldn't get the things. Like, they should never have gotten none of this infrastructure money since everybody voted against it.
1: Yep.
2: You shouldn't get Medicaid money since everybody voted. Okay. You should get the stuff you actually voted for or against.
1: You better come on with some
2: truth. Come on now. I'm going to tell you.
1: Well, in gym classes across the country, kids are now learning to ride bikes.
2: Ride.
1: Learn. All Kids Bikes teaches kids how to ride the bikes in phys ed with access to learning in 2,000 U.S. schools. Now, some schools also pair the curriculum with other programs to teach road and pedestrian safety and expand access for children with disabilities.
2: Well, you know, to ride a bike, you got to go outside. So first, they got to have a mandatory to go. It's like even they cut PE and wonder why people got diabetes. All you need is a patch of grass and a ball.
1: That's all you need. Play a little kickball. That's it.
2: That's it.
1: A little tag.
2: A little murder ball.
1: Murder ball.
2: Like dodgeball, but you throw it harder.
1: Yeah, because you throw it hard on purpose. Straight to the face.
2: So that's not murder.
1: Go
2: ball.
1: On.
2: That's a weekend.
1: Oh.
2: Travel influencer Dr. Beaches asked the question on audio. Would you want $50,000 a month and never have to work again, or $5,000 a month and keep doing your same job right now? Which one are you taking? So this is the audio.
3: All right, y'all, I got to jump in on this conversation. So the people want to know, would you take $50,000 a month and not have to work again? You just get paid. Or keep your same job right now and you make $500K a month. Which would you do? Me personally, I'm taking $50K a month. I don't want to work. I think the people who say they would, you know, want to keep working to make $500K, I don't understand your logic. Some people are saying, you know, well, if you work, you stack your money, you can retire. Bro, if I'm making $50K a month not working, I'm retired. What other money do I need? I'm making $50K a month. There's not anything really more that you're going to do that I can't do by making $50K versus you making $500K. There's not too many things you're going to be able to do that I can't do. So, nah, give me the $50K all day, but which one would you pick?
2: Which one would you take? You could get $50,000 a month and never have to work again, or $500,000 a month and still keep doing your same job.
1: Wait, what?
2: Yeah, so would you rather take $50,000 a month and never have
1: and
2: to
1: never
2: work again?
1: So
2: that'd be $600,000 a year.
1: Yeah.
2: Or would you take $12 million a year? Because what is it?
4: That'd be $6 million a year, wouldn't it?
2: No.
1: Wait, I'm so confused. This math.
2: $500,000 times 10, it'd be $600,000. That'd be $6 million a year.
4: That's what I said.
2: And keep doing your job right now. I know I would. So which one are you taking? 877-242-2426.
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0: That there was one boy star, T.I., so here's the audio.
1: All right, y'all, I got to jump in on this conversation. So the people want to know, would you take $50,000 a month and not have to work again? You just get paid. Or keep your same job right now and you make $500K a month. Which would you do?
0: So would you rather take $50,000 a month and never have to work again? Or $500,000 a month and do your same job? It wouldn't even be hard for me. I love my job.
2: Yeah,
0: so much.
2: It wouldn't be hard for me
0: but,
2: either.
0: We're going to go to our social media platform. Jasmine, what are they saying out there?
2: Stacy out of Nashville says, I'm taking the $50,000 and never working again.
0: Yeah, not me. Not me. I don't hate nobody at work that bad.
2: Yeah, I don't either. But the other thing is most people are having to work anyway and making far less, right? So I would take the $500,000 and just keep working.
0: Yeah.
2: Right?
0: I just wouldn't take no.
2: You can
0: no,
2: hate me all the way as I go cash my check.
0: I wouldn't take no from my supervisor at all.
2: Oh, yeah, no, you couldn't.
0: You know what I'd do?
2: You heard that, didn't you, Skip?
0: I would get there late. I would take a 4-hour lunch and I leave 4 hours early. Yeah, they fire me, but I get 2 checks, unemployment and lotto. That's what I'm saying. I get 2 checks. I got a plan for all.
2: Well, what happens if you change your mind in the middle?
3: Do you still get the half a million dollars a month?
0: Yeah, you can change your mind all you want.
2: Yeah.
0: Can't nobody tell you
2: Well,
0: nothing.
2: Plus, you get to change your mind a couple of times because how many times do you get probation? Like if you get in trouble and they just say, okay, that's strike one. Like, is that how it works?
0: I have never been on probation, Jasmine. Why don't you tell us?
2: I don't know.
0: All right. Me and the convict are going to be right back after.
2: Shut up, D.O.
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0: details. Now, the question we're posing, would you rather take? Here's the audio.
1: All right, y'all, I got to jump in on this conversation. So the people want to know, would you take $50,000 a month and not have to work again? You just get paid. Or keep your same job right now and you make $500K a month. Which would you do?
0: See, you could take, if you get a check for $50,000 every month and never have to go nowhere to work.
2: That's pretty good, though. That's $600,000.
3: That's $600,000 a year, though.
0: Yeah. That is.
2: We're doing nothing.
0: Ooh. Or you can get $6 million a year and keep doing your same
3: thing. I'm going to get that $6
0: million. Yeah.
3: And someone take that
0: I wouldn't
3: there.
0: Care what I was doing.
3: I wouldn't either. And giddy up.
0: I wouldn't even care what I was doing.
3: Lana,
0: what would you do? What would you do?
4: Let's keep working.
0: Yeah. Yeah, well, you Latin.
2: I don't think
0: they'll even allow y'all to quit.
4: $100,000?
0: Yeah.
4: Come on.
0: Well, you know what? If you said that into the microphone, a lot of people would have understood it. But since you didn't. And I don't know why everybody don't turn that damn mic on anyway.
3: I don't know. I bet it's on now.
0: Yeah. I don't understand it.
3: Somebody took the $50,000.
0: Yeah, right. Absolutely.
3: They like took the $50,000. Well, they're gone.
0: I just got an email from Joey. Kiss my wow, that's crazy.
3: Dang, Joey. Yeah.
0: All right, so that's the question we're posing to you. Would you take? Here's the audio again.
1: All right, y'all, I got to jump in on this conversation. So the people want to know, would you take $50,000 a month and not have to work again? You just get paid. Or keep your same job right now and you make $500K a month. Which would you do?
0: Decisions. We got more of the D.L. Hughley Show coming right up. Here's Chris Brown. It's the D.L. Hughley Show.

0: That was Chris Brown, Sensational. Give us what you think. So this is the question we're posing.
1: All right, y'all, I got to jump in on this conversation. So the people want to know, would you take $50,000 a month and not have to work again? You just get paid. Or keep your same job right now and you make $500K a month. Which would you do?
0: Very interesting. What do you think? We're going to get you your answers directly right now. Here's Olivia Dean. It's the D.L. Hughley Show.

0: That, of course, was Olivia Dean, Man I Need. The question we're asking you, ladies and gentlemen, here's the audio.
1: All right, y'all, I got to jump in on this conversation. So the people want to know, would you take $50,000 a month and not have to work again? You just get paid. Or keep your same job right now and you make $500K a month. Which would you do? Me personally, I'm taking $50K a month. I don't want to work. I think the people who say they would, you know, want to keep working to make $500K, I don't understand your logic. Some people are saying, you know, well, if you work, you stack your money, you can retire. Bro, if I'm making $50K a month not working, I'm retired. What other money do I need? I'm making $50K a month. There's not anything really more that you're going to do that I can't do by making $50K versus you making $500K. There's not too many things you're going to be able to do that I can't do. So, nah, give me the $50K all day, but which one would you pick?
0: So what do you think, Skip? What would you do?
2: I'm going to keep working. $6 million a year? Are you crazy? I mean, $600,000 a year to not do anything. This is a good gig, but $6 million a year? I'm going to keep on working.
0: On how hard you, like how hard you work, how, you know, what your job is.
2: Think about it. We've been doing this show for what, almost 14 years?
0: Yes.
2: So imagine if...
3: It's laughable, yeah?
2: I might be quitting right about now, but...
0: I just wouldn't be inclined to take from anybody. I just wouldn't.
2: Yeah, that'd be tough.
3: Well, the only thing is you might not...
0: You're going to read this break? Maybe I won't.
3: Well, but the thing is, though, you know, you still have to be responsible for whatever your job responsibilities call for, right? So if you have to be on time, you still have... If you want to keep the job in order to make that $500 million, you still got to play by the rules, right?
0: You add some stuff to it. I know, like if you're an air traffic controller, I guess you should pay attention. You know what I mean?
3: No, but I'm saying, what if you're the person who opens up the office and nobody can get in until you get there? You got to be on time.
0: Are you complaining? I'm rich. I don't have to take this.
3: You only got one check. Look, you only got one check. You got to do that 6 months in. Then you can start acting up.
0: Man, but I tell you what, I don't care how much you love your job. If you knew that you could get a regular big check and didn't have to, it'd be some days you'd be like, you know what? I think I'm going to go ahead on. Yeah. You still would think about it sometimes.
2: You'd be like the Supreme Court Justice.
0: Hell yeah.
3: I'm going to work hard for about six months. And then I'm like, you know what? I've been thinking.
0: You see this goofy ass broad, Representative Salazar. She was she's a Cuban Trumper, and now she's pushing back on immigration.
3: Of course. All of them are.
0: Well, of course you're pushing back. Yeah. All of your constituents are in Africa now. Push back. You voted for it. Yeah. They should have your ass on that boat.
3: They kill me now, acting like this fake.
0: I can't believe I said
3: outrage. And, oh, I'm just so emotional. Shut up.
0: What you are is in a race for your life.
3: That's exactly right.
0: That's what you are. All right. So we got more of your calls coming up. We got Ro James, song from 112. More of your calls are coming up in 10 minutes. It's the D.L. Hughley Show.
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15: 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The reality is... every generation experiences a technology powerful enough to change society. Transistor radios were replaced by boomboxes. 8-track tapes were replaced by cassettes, cassettes by discs. Landlines were replaced by cell phones. Television was replaced by cable, then satellite. Now everybody is streaming. However, this generation will inherit the first technology that can imitate thought itself. And all of us must decide how we will embrace artificial intelligence. AI is the first technology that will require us to set moral parameters for its usage. We must now decide what AI should be allowed and what should be prohibited. We must decide what happens to creativity, labor, truth, privacy, empathy, and democracy, and who will benefit. What will we require to remain uniquely human?
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17: What's your reality? What's your reality? What's your...
18: Costs keep rising with no end in sight. Groceries, gas, housing, utilities, you name it. 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He will restore the Affordable Care Act tax credits so that families don't have to keep facing steep insurance premium hikes. Meanwhile, Republicans in Washington are focused on supporting Trump's tariffs and his war, which have pushed prices even higher. North Carolina families are paying more, so Washington, D.C. should be focused on bringing costs down. Roy Cooper will stand up to Trump and his Republican allies and put North Carolina families first. Early voting is October 15th through the 31st, and Election Day is Tuesday, November 3rd. Make a plan to vote for Roy Cooper.
19: I'm Roy Cooper. I'm running for Senate, and I approve this message.
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0: That was morning dew. I'm glad they don't stutter. That would be a horrible thing.
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0: So here is the audio.
2: All right, y'all, I got to jump in on this conversation. So the people want to know, would you take $50,000 a month and not have to work again? You just get paid. Or keep your same job right now and you make $500K a month. Which would you do? Me personally, I'm taking $50K a month. I don't want to work. I think the people who say they would, you know, want to keep working to make $500K, I don't understand your logic. Some people are saying, you know, well, if you work, you stack your money, you can retire. Bro, if I'm making $50K a month not working, I'm retired.
0: What would you do? We're going right to the phones.
3: I will go ahead and take the $50,000 a month because I already do a lot outside of my job, and then I like blessing others too. So, of course, I will take the $50,000 a month and be happy for the rest of my life. Look, I'm 60, so give me at least about 10 or 15 more years, okay? Oh, my God. I'll be blessing people left and right.
4: I would actually, first of all, my name is Leroy. I'm calling from Atlanta. I would actually take the $500,000 due to the fact that I could invest that into life insurance policies and things of that nature and make more money and still keep working. I would do the investments due to the fact that it will make more money over the long run. Plus, you'll never run out of money. Even though the $50,000 sounds good, that $500K works better with an investment of life insurance like an IUL, indexed universal life, and it'll keep paying you tax-free money for the rest of your life. You're always going to be smart about it. If there's certain people just, they don't understand what they say out their mouth. So about the $50,000 and never have to work. Why would I want $600,000? I can get $6 million plus more with this investment and for the rest of my life. And it's a legacy builder for my children's children's children.
5: I'm already a senior, but I do work part-time. And if somebody offered me $50,000 a month and not to ever work again, I'm going to take that $50,000 and I'm already retired and I'm going to vacation and enjoy the remaining of my years. Because if you take the $500,000 and go to work, you ain't going to do no work. So you might as well just take the $50,000 and just call it a day. That's the best advice, I think, because you're not going to do no work, even if you do go to work, with $500,000 a month. So I'm going to take the $50,000 and call it a day and enjoy the remaining of my years.
6: Me personally, I would still continue to work and make that $500K. I love what I do, and I feel like what I do serves purpose every day, and I genuinely love people, and I work in healthcare, and I feel like the world lacks a lot of that care part in the healthcare world, so I would continue to work.
7: I would most definitely do the $500,000. I work in healthcare, and it's a job that I would most definitely do if I didn't get paid. So to get paid on top of doing my job and money, and then since I am like family-centered, that would allow me to help people around me have a easier life. So I could do way more with the $500,000 and still work. It would be beneficial to me to work in order to help others.
0: We got more of your calls coming up in just a few minutes right now. Here's Tim's. This is the D.O. Hughley Show.

0: That, of course, was Tim's. The question we're asking is this.
1: All right, y'all, I got to jump in on this conversation. So the people want to know, would you take $50,000 a month and not have to work again? You just get paid. Or keep your same job right now and you make $500K a month. Which would you do? Me personally, I'm taking $50K a month. I don't want to work. I think the people who say they would, you know, want to keep working to make $500K, I don't understand your logic. Some people are saying, you know, well, if you work, you stack your money, you can retire. Bro, if I'm making $50K a month not working, I'm retired. What other money do I need? I'm making $50K a month. There's not anything really more that you're going to do that I can't do by making $50K versus you making $500K. There's not too many things you're going to be able to do that I can't do. So, nah, give me the $50K all day, but which one would you pick?
0: What do you think? We're going right to the phones.
2: I am definitely taking the $50K and not working. That's it, because my lifestyle does not require me to use $50,000 every month. So that'll make, I have my freedom, and I'll still be able to do anything I want to do. I can use the $500K a month, but I don't want to work. So I will gladly take the $50K and not work.
3: Since the question is being posed in a way that they want everybody to answer it in the first person, that being me, I'm keeping my job and getting $500K a month. My job contributes well to the economy. And if I can get $500K a month to do my job, I'm doing my job as long as I can. I have more money to kick back to my offsprings, which will give me more money to kick back to their offsprings. And I contribute more to the tax base because I'm going to be paying more in taxes and still getting more after I pay that money in taxes than the person is getting $50K a month and just quits working and not contributing to the tax base anymore except for as a consumer because they're not working. Man, what kind of fool would pass up on that?
4: I would take the $500K just because I work for myself so I can make my own hours. I would definitely take the $500K just because I can make my hours from 6 days a week to 2 days a week and still be getting money and still be there for my family at home.
0: All right, coming up, we got the streaming movie review with Alebo, the streaming hack warrior. He also is our longest tenured
5: feature. He is indeed.
0: He hung in there. I wonder what he take the $500.
5: Well, clearly he took the $500, but he's still here.
0: No, it's not real. It's not real. All right, we got more the streaming hack warriors coming up in 10 minutes. It's the D.L. Hughley Show.
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1: 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Meanwhile, Republicans in Washington are focused on supporting Trump's tariffs and his war, which have pushed prices even higher. North Carolina families are paying more, so Washington, D.C. should be focused on bringing costs down. Roy Cooper will stand up to Trump and his Republican allies and put North Carolina families first. Early voting is October 15th through the 31st, and Election Day is Tuesday, November 3rd. 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

0: Now it's time to listen to Alibo, the streaming hack warrior.
1: Somne salam ni anani, olam ni se, hamni, hamni, ham. Gil, my home brother.
0: What's that, Alibo?
1: We are in the September.
0: Yes.
1: You know, after the Labor Day, it is the most boring month of the year. At least there's always some kind of good beef that you can get through any month. You know what I mean? Like the rapper beef. We need another good beef, like Kendrick Lamar and Drake. All we have now is Ed Sheeran and Macklemore. You see, dear my home brother, Macklemore was removed from Ed Sheeran's North American Stadium Tour after facing backlash for onstage Free Palestine remarks and performing his protest song, In the Hell. This beef has no seasoning. It's like vegan beef. I'm serious. Compared to Kendrick and Drake, it's like a street fight versus two dads arguing in the parking lot after the bake sale. One beef changed the culture, the other changed the undercar. Drake versus Kendrick was homicide. Ed versus Macklemore is a scheduling conflict with feelings. Kendrick brought a whole city. Ed brought a statement with bullet points. Today's review has everything to do with the beef. The series is Fightland, starring Howard D. Charles. This is the new series on the Starz streaming network. It is produced by 50 Cent. In this show, a disgraced boxing champion is released from prison and returns to London to take revenge on the crime family that betrayed him. Yes, 50 Cent dropped another one. And just like his songs, it's a hit you didn't ask permission to play on repeat. It's like power with gloves on. Disgraced champ Duke de Kilroy gets out of prison, comes back to London, and treats revenge like a title fight that already went 12 rounds. Family, crime, boxing, betrayal, the usual 50 Cent starter pack. Except now everybody's British and still somehow ready to catch a fade. Is it subtle?

0: city to clear a room. Uh-oh. Same city, same grudges, different kind of knockout. Yes, Portland, where every cliffhanger is followed by a wind advisory. I'm serious. This is Alibo, your streaming warrior, with the Stream Hacking Movie Review. 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Hamne, hamne, ham. Uh-oh.
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0: It is the D.L. 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I cannot wait.
1: Ooh, I can tell.
0: Everybody's on there. I think Chapter 8, who used to be with Anita Baker, they're going to be on there.
2: The Blue Note's going to make a special.
0: Yeah, Harold Melvin, he ain't going to be there. Gosh. Well, Harold Melvin and the Blue Note's going to be there.
2: Yeah. It's just Teddy. Well, we know Teddy.
0: Yeah, but Teddy wasn't there.
1: I'd be there. We're on the wrong boat.
0: You know, you saw what Teddy, why Teddy left that band, right? Because he was the lead singer, and he had a date, and they would never give him no money. So he asked Harold for the money, and Harold lifted up a mattress with all these hundreds on it and gave him $100. He said, it's my last day.
2: Isn't
0: that crazy?
1: That's crazy.
0: You could have kept them going.
1: Yeah, well.
0: Don't we know something about that, huh?
1: Don't we know?
0: Man, you could, all you had to do was Hirsch.
1: That's all you had to do.
0: All this could have been yours.
1: Mm-hmm.
0: Ain't that something, huh?
1: Oh, well.
0: Bigger and better things. Bigger name on the other line. All right, coming up, we got something. We're going to honor someone's benevolence as a human being of the week. Right now, here is the Rude Boys. It's the D.L. Hughley Show.
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3: Yo, Larry, man, you think you can sing this song today?
4: I'm kind of hoarse today, man.
3: You can pull it out.
4: Buddy? What about you, Joe?
3: Nah, man, Melvin?
4: I don't know, it's too hot for me, man.
3: Well, look, hey, here, dude, come on, man, come on. Hold on.

0: That, of course, is the Rude Boys written all over your face. That's what that is. We got some people are mad at me, and they're letting me know on our segment called
1: F-U-D-L Hughley.
0: I'm getting F right at the tank, and there's not a damn thing you could do about it. It's the D.

0: That was Tank. Yes. Now, sometimes people get really upset with the things I say. So we're going to give them an opportunity to express themselves with our segment called F.U.D.O. Hughley. So won't you please welcome our F.U.D.O. Hughley correspondent, little Niecy James.
1: Hello. This is Niecy James, your F.U.D.O. Hughley correspondent. Today's first response comes from the DLHughleyShow.com. Shorty Bob 22 says, DL, you said you went to high school with a bearded midget. As you told your story, you had everyone laughing as you kept using the word midget. In case you don't know, midget is an offensive word. The term little person is more accepted. You think you know that, being that you're a mere inch from being classified as a dwarf yourself. But you, DL Hughley. Our next F.U.D.O. Hughley response comes from the DL Hughley Show app. Thriller83 says, DL, I heard you say the incomparable Michael Jackson was a pedophile. You said the King of Pop was a great entertainer but a lousy babysitter? These comments are nothing short of blasphemy. Just because Michael Jackson loved to be around children so much that sometimes he gave them spiked drinks that had them sleep in bed with him didn't make him a pedophile. F*** you, DL Hughley. Today's last F.U.D.O. Hughley response is from Facebook. ODB19 says, DL, every day I hear you play an old school song, and you call it a song from when your mama and daddy were still together. It may be a nostalgic feature for you, but what about those of us whose parents were never together? Every time I hear that segment, I begin to cry because my mother got pregnant on a drunken night after the club by a one-hitter quitter from a man I never met. F*** you, DL Hughley. Well, that's it for this week. This has been Niecy James, your F.U.D.O. Hughley correspondent. And until next week, bye!
0: We're going to recognize the good in someone as a human being of the week. That's up in about 20 minutes. It's the D.L. Hughley Show.
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3: I want my brother and sister to go, and you took them with you, and you let them have lunch, but you didn't buy them.
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0: That is going to wrap up this hour's Hughley Hustle Home Mix. It is now time for the Human Being of the Week, Jasmine Sanders. And Shaq has been the Human Being of the Week a bunch of times.
1: A bunch of times.
0: He's done some
2: Take
0: great
2: it back.
0: Things.
2: No, he has.
0: He ain't done nothing this dumb since Shazam, though, I'm telling you. All right. Did you see... All right, I'm sorry. Who was our human being of the week?
2: Tow truck driver named Juan Leon out of Minnesota.
0: Whoa.
2: Now,
0: what did Juan Leon do?
2: So he owns his own tow truck service there in Minnesota, and he had been getting several calls about abandoned vehicles. He had been picking them up, and then he noticed a pattern. It turns out that they belong to families of ICE after ICE arrests.
0: Oh, no.
2: So he began to return the cars.
0: Oh, no.
2: No charge. It's pretty awesome.
0: And you know, a tow truck driver, once it's on that hook, they don't care.
2: Man, they don't play. Once they lift, and not even lift it up. Once they hook it, you own.
0: It's above me now.
2: You can't just drop it. No, I cannot.
0: No, that's above me now.
2: Can't do it. So he's been returning cars for and not charging them at all.
0: Wow. That is.
2: That's pretty awesome.
0: Working together. All right. I'm telling you, the white people in Minnesota is the kind of white people you need.
2: You need them.
0: They were sticking up for their
1: neighbor. What's his last name?
2: Leon. Juan Leon.
0: Or Leon. Yeah. That's it. ICE is like that. All of them.
2: Yeah. Yeah.
0: All right. Juan Leon, he is our Human Being of the Week, and we give him the claps. That's it. Thank you so much. Unhooked with the hooker.
2: Uh-oh.
0: Sybil Wilkes has got what we need to know. That's coming up in 15 minutes. It's the D.L. Hughley Show.
3: And this is what it feels like.
4: 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Hughley Show.
3: D.L. Hughley Show.
0: I'll tell you, the higher you are in the draft, the more white women they actually give you. And if you're a Dallas Cowboy, come on now.
3: And this is what it feels like.
1: Amber?
0: You go in the fifth round, you get...
5: Don't you do it.
0: You get the Filipino, but I'm telling you right now.
3: And this is what it feels like.
4: Yes, yes, yes. Bringing you the fire conversation and laughter like no other.
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6: This is The Daily Play with Joy Taylor. It wasn't pretty, but the Chiefs beat the Colts to move 2-0 this season. Indy played Kansas City tough in Arrowhead, but the Chiefs gutted out a 33-30 win in overtime. Patrick Mahomes is starting to look like himself again, throwing for 382 yards and 3 touchdowns in the win. He and Travis Kelce are fully back at it, with future Hall of Fame tight end catching 9 of 11 targets for 101 yards and a touchdown. And it wasn't just the dynasty guys getting it done for the Chiefs. New addition Kenneth Walker cleared 100 yards again. All that plus some timely defense was enough to ensure a missed Harrison Butker field goal didn't cost Kansas City the game. I've been saying that the league needs the bully to return, and the Chiefs are looking like they're still the biggest and baddest on the block. 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

0: course, was Soul For Real, Candy Rain. We got a song for when your mom and daddy were still together coming up next. Plus, some people are really concerned about the recent measles outbreak. But we need to be worried about the shoe booty epidemic that is going around. We're going to explain on My Top 5. That's up in less than 15 minutes. Now it's time for What You Need to Know with the one and only Sybil Wilkes.
1: It's Ahmed Gordon in for Sybil Wilkes with What You Need to Know. A Mississippi grand jury has officially concluded that no criminal charges are warranted at this time in the tragic death of 18-year-old college football player Nolan Wells. Following an exhaustive review of state medical examiner findings and official case evidence, grand jurors formally determined that the position, condition, and timing of the discovery of Wells' body were completely consistent with accidental drowning off Horn Island, where the teenager vanished during a 4th of July holiday weekend celebration with friends. Now, speaking to thousands of university students at Salem State University, former President Barack Obama addressed growing concerns regarding the state of American democracy, acknowledging current political discourse may seem broken while expressing firm belief in national resilience. The nation's 44th president warned against the Trump administration's controversial decision to ban select news organizations from the White House press pool, cautioning that restricting press access undermines fundamental democratic principles. I'm Ahmed Gordon, in for Sybil Wilkes. Be informed, be empowered.
0: I like what you did there, Skip. 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
1: What did you set this on, hell? You gotta make her say my name one time here.
0: My name is DL.
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1: It is the DL Hughley Show, your 2026 edition. In case you were going to be in Jacksonville, Florida, I will be there this Friday at the Florida Theater along with Don Lemon on the September 25th. For the DL and DL Anything Goes Tour. Then the following day, we're going to be in St. Petersburg, Florida at the Mahaffrey Theater. So come check us out if you take a notion. It's a lot of interesting things going on.
3: Mm-hmm. To say the least.
1: It's true. Did you see, like, it's these two shoe booty ass the Hyde
3: the twins.
1: And he was talking. He said, who'd have thought it'd been worse or under? I said, I thought twins split an embryo. These are splitting the chromosome. These are the...
3: Well, sometimes one person gets the brain and the other one gets the creativity.
1: You can't be that dumb and you got backup. I can't...
3: I
1: swear to God, they're so stupid, they couldn't fit them into one. They had to split... All
3: that
1: these shoe booty...
3: dumbness, you know, in 2D.
1: Hey, Skip, we were at lunch the other day, and I said, I know that guy was on my crew forever. On the Hughes.
3: Oh,
1: years
3: yeah.
1: ago, man. I said, man, that's him. And I walked over, but he hugged me like he hadn't seen.
3: I thought he was going to pick you up.
1: That's how much I was beloved. I'm telling you, I'm a good person to work with. I am.
3: No, you are. You're
1: I am. People
3: cool.
1: love working with me.
3: Depends on what day it is. Ain't that right, Skip?
1: don't try
3: Depends on what day it is.
1: Don't try
3: you
1: to
3: come
1: I,
3: in.

0: yelling and screaming.
1: When I get my fresh shipment of white people, y'all gonna be sorry. Y'all gonna be sorry.
0: Where you gotta get them?
1: I'm importing them. You can't get them from around local.
0: I was about to say
1: they can't be locally sourced.
0: Yeah, no, they cannot.
1: Don't get the. Ooh, I don't get the white people from here. I import my white people. Coming up this hour, we got a song for when your mom and daddy were still together. We have my top five, a little note from the GED section, and we will cover today's top stories with trending on the D.L. Hughley Show. Right now, here's Tim's. It's the D.L. Hughley.

That was Tim's What You Need. Now, some people are very concerned about the recent measles outbreak, but we need to be worried about the shoe booty epidemic. That is worse. It's way worse. Going around, we're going to explain after a song from when my mom and your mom and daddy were still together. Midnight Star, Curious, on the D.L. Hughley Show.

0: Still Together, Midnight Sky, Curious. Now, some people are very concerned about the recent measles outbreak, but we need to be worried about the shoe booty epidemic that is going around. Jasmine gave us five of the current top shoe booties, but remember, the list is fluid. That means it can keep going. It can change at any time.
1: Change at any moment.
0: It's
1: number five
0: under our feet.
1: Will be Clarence Thomas.
0: Oh, yeah. He's in the Shoe Booty Hall of Fame.
1: For show. Number four of the top five current shoe booties.
0: What did you say? Did you say for show?
1: For show. I learned from the best. Number four is Nicki Minaj.
0: Oh, yeah. Absolutely. Yeah. Absolutely. Remember she was talking about Don. She was talking about Governor Newsom. And she was like, you can't trust him. You need to be worried about to catch a predator.
1: How
0: that's
1: about that?
0: You need to be worried about.
1: Worry about your household.
0: Yeah. Just because kids can't walk past your house.
1: Of the top five shoe booties would be Byron Donald.
0: Oh, yeah. You need to take some of that black off his beard and put it in his heart.
1: Oh, my gosh. Number two of the top five current top five shoe booties would be Tim Scott.
0: Oh, absolutely.
1: Oh, for sure.
0: I just don't trust a man whose gums are that thick. He didn't start teething until he was 62. He got a teething ring and Social Security at the same time.
1: And the number one of the top five current shoe booties would be Officer Tatum.
0: Yeah. Oh, yeah. That.
1: All of that.
0: Man, do you know his wife was crazy about me? Did she?
1: Oh, I remember you told me that.
0: No, she was on talking about how I used to love him.
1: And, yeah, no. I didn't hear that.
0: I know. Oh, yeah, she used to love me. Yeah. He did, too. And then all of a sudden...
1: I did see the video where he said he used to really like you and used to watch... Yeah. Hey, you used to watch Sugar. Nobody cares.
0: Of course, who wouldn't? I'm dope. Come on, now. Coming up... We got songs from Alicia Keys, too. But, of course, I'm going to give you a little note from the GED section. Naturally, it's the D.L. Hughley Show.
2: 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Hughley!
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0: 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And we're back.

0: one reason to have your radio on every afternoon. And that's the D.L. Hughley Show. Thanks for listening.
1: Yeah, ladies, I know you're tired of the same old thing. Things have become so mundane. I mean, your bedroom is just so cold. It's so cold, but I'm here to tell you, I got a strategy. We got to heat it up. Come on.

0: That was Jamie Foxx and Luda, Unpredictable.
1: If we as a nation are going to rationalize or use mental illness or psychosis as a rationalization or an excuse for murder and crime and harm, we have to be a bit more consistent. I think that it can't just look like certain people and not like others. It can't be just dependent on our vantage point of that particular individual and the validity we assign to it. I've heard a lot the last few days about postpartum psychosis, but I will say to this, it isn't just gender specific. There are people, men, I would imagine that any number of men have gone to war and seen horrible things, but they wouldn't be, that allowance wouldn't be made for them. They might have had mental breaks, but that allowance wouldn't be made for them. And psychosis and mental illness should not be excused just one way. If it is going to be an excuse, it should be two things. It should be consistent, and it shouldn't matter what the person looks like or whether we can relate to them or not. Because I know that I saw a young man who had a psychotic breakdown on a train in New York, was choked to death by an ex-Marine, and a jury thought that that was reasonable. Murdering a man with a psychotic break was reasonable. There have been men who have gone away to war and seen horrible things and done crimes. It didn't suffice as an excuse. They were still punished for them. So it can't be dependent on what gender they are and whether we can relate to them or not. And as a nation, if this is going to be a tantamount to murder, allowing murder, then why do we not take it seriously? In America, it's easier to get guns than help. It's easier to say, I want to apply for a gun, I want to carry a gun, than to get somebody to help you mentally. To people who are most likely to be shot by the police, unarmed people who are shot by the police, most likely, the demographic most likely shot are people who are in emotional or mental distress. So we cannot both rationalize it as a justification for murder and look the other way when somebody we think isn't worthy of it does it. Rob Reiner's son, they're not going to seek the death penalty, I would imagine because of some homage to mental illness. It used to be a time when I was growing up and the Bible said, honor thy mother and father that the days may be long. Now we're saying, okay, you can stab them to death. So these things would ring truer to me if it weren't so specific to a specific gender or a specific race. If we were looking at things in a fair, judicious way, that would be okay. And even that wouldn't be okay because as a nation, we don't take it seriously. How do we cut funding for mental illness and use it as a justification? How do we not get people help and use it as justification? So you can't both say this is a problem that is worth it, that is so bad these people, we make allowance for them committing these heinous crimes, but not so problematic that we make allowances in terms of finances and dealing with it as a culture. We have decided to spend money on any number of things. We go to war. We spend money on all kind of frivolous things. But if it is that we're going to use the rationale of mental breaks and psychosis and mental illness for justification for these heinous crimes, we have an obligation as a nation to do something about it. If a person is telling you they're having problems, there should be a place they can go. And all of these places, these budget cuts, don't leave them there. If we as a nation are going to rationalize murder, rationalize heinous crimes because someone is having a psychotic breakdown, we have an obligation, as I said earlier, to do something about it. It's not just okay to say that they hear voices. If they're saying they hear voices, a nation has a responsibility to say you can have some help too. That's a little note from the GED section.
0: What's trending is coming up next on the D.L. Hughley Show. Right after Swift, SWV to you people not in the business. D.L. Hughley Show.

0: 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Jasmine Sanders, can you please tell us what's trending?
1: Well, the press versus Trump. I don't know if you've been following this, but wow, my goodness. So obviously, Donald Trump banned a lot of members of the press from CNN, MSN Now, Politico.
0: All the people from
1: coming to the White House. Now, originally, you know, they just basically were kind of arguing about this back and forth, but now they're suing Trump
0: and
1: over this
0: win.
1: Particular ban.
0: And they got to win.
1: Well, there are some people who say that he has a right to ban them.
0: That is a Republican senator from Ohio, John Russell.
1: Yeah.
0: They'll say he has the right to do anything, but he doesn't.
1: Yeah.
0: He can't keep the press out of there. Here's the problem. Everybody is going to give you bad news because things are inherently bad.
1: Yeah.
0: Like, it ain't that, like that movie. Don't nobody bring me
1: no bad news. That's what it is.
0: And even they're quietly telling him that the election is not going to go well and that people are blaming him. I said this before. This is not a case of things he didn't get that he wanted. He got exactly what he wanted, and they were dumb decisions, and they admired this country in debt and all kinds of things, and it's his ticket. It's his sandwich. He got to lay it.
1: It is. It's interesting though to just watch them twist the truth about, you know, what
0: you mean lie?
1: Yeah, well, twist the truth, yeah. Lie. All of those things. But it is interesting to watch how far they'll go just to protect him when we know they're all lies. And speaking of lies, also trending, people are talking about Jay-Z and 8. I don't know if you guys have seen this. Mm-hmm. But a lot of people on social media are saying that he's lying quite a bit and he's leaving out a lot of the truth, a lot of what actually happened in some of the circumstances that he's talking about. I actually watched it. I'm still missing some of them. I haven't seen all of them. And I actually think it's pretty good.
0: Yeah,
1: I don't know. I don't know his life like that to say whether or not he's telling the truth or not. But he did have an interesting story that reminded me a lot of something that happened to you. And that's with Rick Rubin, who was actually the one interviewing him. And he talked about how Rick Rubin talked about how when he, way back in the day, when he was much heavier and unhealthy, he was in first class and he sat, look, you looked right away like, yep, that's my language. He sat down and he had back issues back then and the seat would not recline. He goes and he tells the flight attendant that the seat won't recline and she says, there's nothing we can do. First class is sold out. He comes and he sits down and he hears a voice that says, excuse me, sir, I'll trade seats with you. The guy trades seats with him. He goes on. They're flying, I think, to New York, I think, from L.A. He ends up in New York. He goes to a show because a friend of his is doing a show there. And he looks on stage and it's Jay-Z. And he says, wow, that's the guy who traded seats with me. And he didn't know who he was. And it was a full circle kind of moment about how doing something nice for someone. And then it comes back around.
0: But that isn't what happened with Shaq. You gave somebody your cachet. He gave you a tin bag. See,
1: yeah,
0: that's the thing.
1: That was way different.
0: I could even see Papa John's giving him something. Like
1: after that, and I love the fact that online, that guy Matthew just grabbed his stuff and threw it all in the trash. Like, I don't care. And then Shaq tried to be petty and came back and called him broke.
0: Yeah, everybody broke.
1: Yeah, for sure. But that backfired on Shaq, too.
0: Let me tell you something.
1: He's still trying to get out of that hole.
0: If Shaq would have worked as hard on his free throws as he does collecting these fake-ass
1: badges.
0: Amen,
1: brother. Amen.
0: I swear to God.
1: Amen.
0: I swear to God. I ain't seen him make this many dumb-ass moves since Shazam.
1: And that's what's trending. That is what's trending.
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2: The reality is every generation experiences a technology powerful enough to change society. Transistor radios were replaced by boom boxes. 8-track tapes were replaced by cassettes, cassettes by discs. Landlines were replaced by cell phones. Television was replaced by cable, then satellite. Now everybody is streaming. However, this generation will inherit the first technology that can imitate thought itself. And all of us must decide how we will embrace artificial intelligence. AI is the first technology that will require us to set moral parameters for its usage. We must now decide what AI should be allowed and what should be prohibited. We must decide what happens to creativity, labor, truth, privacy, empathy, and democracy, and who will benefit. What will we require to remain uniquely human?
1: 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What's your reality?
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5: 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Me too. 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
8: You must learn.
2: That's it. That's all we got. That's gonna do it for us right there. Remember that if you are in Jacksonville, Florida, I'm going to be at the Florida Theater this Friday, September 25th, along with Don Lemon for the DL and DL Anything Goes Tour. Then the following day at the Meharry Theater in St. Petersburg. So if you're in St. Petersburg or Tampa, Tampa St. Pete, come check us out. Jasmine Sanders, what on earth did you learn today?
1: I saw this interesting story. I don't watch Love and Hip Hop at all. I know a lot of people do. They're very popular shows. Well, apparently there is a person on there. I'm just going to say a person because I'm not really sure about the pronouns. Named D. Smith, who is detransitioning. Now, apparently...
2: Well, shouldn't it be no D. Smith? I'm just asking.
1: I can tell this is probably not a good idea. Well, this person has been living a life as a woman for about 12 years. And now I think they are changing their pronouns back to he and him.
2: I don't care.
9: So it's Reed D. Smith now.
1: And I knew it.
2: It's Devil D. Smith.
1: That's a bad idea to talk about that story, but that's what I learned. Two lessons in one.
2: Yes, indeed. Yes, indeed. It's Devil D.
1: Oh, no.
2: Skip, my man, Cheatham, what'd you learn today, baby boy?
9: You know, every now and then, you've heard
2: every
9: of the term.
2: Every now and again.
9: 90s fine. And they talk about, though, you know, women's coming through the 90s. And I just saw, like, Nia Long.
2: Yeah.
9: She just got a star on the Hollywood Walk of Fame. And I saw her pictures. Man, still fine. And then just who had a birthday recently, and she put out some pictures. Sanaa Lathan, looking good, like, at 55 and still.
2: That's
9: what
2: moisturizes. And exercise to do for you, boy.
9: Ooh, man, they're both of them still
2: probably moisturized. Yeah, for sure. Yeah. They made them right back then, I'm telling you.
9: Yeah, yeah.
2: Coming up next on the DL Hughley Show, we're going to be talking to the iconic Morris Day. Aha!
1: Let's not ignore that.
2: And we're going to be giving a deserving someone the Shoe Booty of the Week award. It's the DL Hughley Show. We will definitely see you on the other side. Kyle, my favorite short bus operator. Pull that string. We got to go.
3: Out.
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Welcome inside Love and R&B with KG Smooth. It is the first day of fall. Well, we'll officially be in the autumnal equinox at 8:05 Eastern. But all this means is that it'll be the exact moment when the sun crosses the equator. The Earth's axis is tilted neither toward nor away from the sun, resulting in nearly equal day and night lengths globally. Allegedly. Welcome inside Love and R&B.

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0: It's Lovin' R&B with KG Smooth. The countdown is on for the One Voyage 2026 cruise, 36 days away. We've got the One Voyage Festival stage, which is going to have all the heavy hitters. T.I., Keith Sweat, Rick Ross, D.L. Hughley, EU featuring Sugar Bear, King George, 803 Fresh, Fat Daddy, and Cupid, all hosted by Ricky Smiley. Ricky Smiley, he's going to be doing the show there daily, live. He'll also have Ricky's Karaoke. And then there is the Lovin' R&B stage hosted by yours truly. And we're going to have some intimate performances, some great conversations. We'll do Wine Time Live. And of course, you know, I've got Eric Badena that's going to be performing. Dave Hollister, Q Parker, Tone Stith, Jay Brown, and a Major. 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
10: The reality is every generation experiences a technology powerful enough to change society. Transistor radios were replaced by boom boxes. 8-track tapes were replaced by cassettes, cassettes by discs. Landlines were replaced by cell phones. Television was replaced by cable, then satellite. Now everybody is streaming. However, this generation will inherit the first technology that can imitate thought itself. And all of us must decide how we will embrace artificial intelligence. AI is the first technology that will require us to set moral parameters for its usage. We must now decide what AI should be allowed and what should be prohibited. We must decide what happens to creativity, labor, truth, privacy, empathy, and democracy, and who will benefit. What will we require to remain uniquely human?
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0: You're listening to Love and R&B with KG Smooth. What's trending in R&B? Mary J. Blige announces that she has extended her Las Vegas residency. It is going into 2027. Mary J. Blige, My Life, My Story, the Las Vegas residency. Got shows next month and February of 2027. So if you ain't seen her yet, you can catch her those 2 months. Also trending in R&B, Lionel Richie. He was hospitalized and then had to undergo a procedure, a heart procedure, and he has now announced that he is having to postpone his shows with Earth, Wind, and Fire. First, there was something wrong with him in June, that he was hospitalized last month and had this procedure, now has to postpone the shows. And finally, trending in R&B, Mariah Carey announces that she is going on a UK Christmas tour. She's going to hit London, Manchester, and Birmingham on November 27th, November 30th, and December 2nd, respectively. And that is what's trending with Love and R&B.
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1: Yeah, ladies, I know you're tired of the same old thing. Things have become so mundane. I mean, your bedroom is just so cold. It's so cold, but I'm here to tell you, I got a strategy. We got to heat it up. Come on.

0: This is Love and R&B with KG Smooth. I saw this on Instagram, an elder giving advice. Her, she's riding with her granddaughter, and her granddaughter asked her, what advice would you give people on marriage and love?
1: You have to like him more than you love him. The ones who stay married are the ones who like each other. Marriages together is like a friendship, something within you bonds with that person. And you kind of know what he's going to be. He may not be all you want, but he's all you need.
0: I love that. Shout out to Leani Matthews on Instagram. I hope I'm saying your name right. Stay with me next hour. The vibes continue. This is Love and R&B.
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